0: Jordan and Harry Maguire are out, but Harry Kane, Jordan Pickford and Declan Rice are in. Andy Burnham set out his vision for Labour as he's launched his by-election campaign in Makerfield.
1: We need to be better. I've asked people in this by-election to knock on every door, to listen to people, to reconnect, because we need to do that. We need to change Labour back to the party people here once knew.
0: Voters go to the polls on the 18th of June and temperatures are set to increase over the bank holiday weekend. The UK's experienced the hottest day of the year so far and several amber heat health alerts are in operation across the country.
2: Lanarkshire weather.
3: This is your Friday evening weather. Tonight will start overcast with heavy persistent rain for most. In the early hours, the rain will clear to showers and some clear breaks will develop. And your overnight temperature lows for Lanarkshire are 11 degrees.
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1: 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What are you doing on a Saturday night? I hope you're coming to join me. 8 to 11, see you then, right here on Shire Radio.

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2: 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If you're a Rangers supporter, this is the night out for you. 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

Sundays are for three things: lay-ins, coffee, and Shire Radio. 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
1: Cobridge, get ready for a night of world-class Americana right on your doorstep. On May 31st, the multi-award-winning duo My Darling Clementine bring their spellbinding blend of country, soul and heartbreaking harmony to the Georgian Hotel. Michael Weston King and Luda Gleish have toured the world with their rich cinematic sound, and now they're bringing those golden age country duets, razor-sharp storytelling and gorgeous vocals to an intimate Cobridge crowd. Expect the song songs that shimmer, stories that cut deep, and a performance dripping with charm, wit and pure musical class. It's a rare chance to see one of the UK's finest Americana acts close. My Darling Clementine, Georgia Hotel, Cobridge, May 31st. Tickets £18 and available now on What's On Lanarkshire website. Don't miss this one, it's going to be special.
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1: Following the overwhelming sellout success of their Phantoms of the Popera tour in 2025, the UK's number one vocal harmony quartet and original X Factor stars G4 return in 2026 to unleash their unique trademark sound on the greatest showstoppers that musical theatre has to offer. Coming to Lanark Memorial Hall on the 5th of June, doors open at 7:30 p.m. with a pre-show meet and greet with G4 at 6 p.m. to include a welcome drink and the opportunity to meet the band. Tickets are available from the South Lanarkshire Leisure and Culture website. Tickets start from £29.50. That is Phantoms of the Popera starring G4 coming to Lanark Memorial Hall on the 5th of June.
0: Got a What's On in the area soon? Let us know. 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
1: The sentencing of three teenage boys who raped two girls in separate attacks is to be reviewed by the government. It comes amid criticism their sentences were too lenient. Andy Hoyle reports.
2: The boys, two aged 15 and one aged 14, brazenly filmed the rapes on their phones and later shared some of the footage online. They were given youth rehabilitation orders instead of custodial sentences, despite having 11 rape convictions between them. A government spokesperson says the Attorney General's received multiple requests for the sentences to be reviewed, and their thoughts were with the young victims.
1: Seven Afghan nationals have been charged with a total of 40 child exploitation offences. The men, six aged 20 and one aged 21, were arrested following raids on six addresses. The charges relate to two girls aged in their early to mid-teens. Health officials say the Ebola outbreak is spreading rapidly and poses a very high risk. There are almost 750 suspected cases and 177 suspected deaths. Dr. Abdirahman Mahood from the World Health Organization says the situation is serious.
3: The potential of this virus is spreading rapidly, is high, very high. But if we implement all the containment activity, the contact tracing, the building the trust with the community, we will be able to reduce the risk.
1: Thomas Tuchel's announced his squad for the World Cup. Some big names, Cole Palmer, Phil Foden and Harry Maguire, have been left out. But Harry Kane, Jordan Pickford and Declan Rice have secured their place. The UK has experienced the hottest day of the year so far. Temperatures are set to continue climbing to above 30 degrees Celsius over the bank holiday weekend. And TV star Judith Chalmers has died at the age of 90. She's best known for hosting ITV travel show Wish You Were Here from 1974 all the way through to 2003. That's the latest
0: Lanarkshire weather.
4: This is your Friday evening weather. Tonight will start overcast with heavy persistent rain for most. In the early hours, the rain will clear to showers and some clear breaks will develop. And your overnight temperature lows for Lanarkshire are 11 degrees.
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0: Here's a heads up for Saturday mornings with me, Stan the Man. We've got everything to kickstart your Saturday. 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

0: matters what her mother won't stop nagging her, and her ex-husband just upgraded to a 22-year-old girlfriend. 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

Hi, David here from Rewinding Years. Do you fancy rewinding through three decades of music? The 70s, the 80s, and the forgotten decade of music, the 1990s? 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
1: Do you want to build a snowman? Then you'll love this fanciful and heartwarming stage adaptation of the top-grossing animated film of all time. Adapted by young performers, this musical includes Frozen songs such as Love is an Open Door, Do You Want to Build a Snowman? As well as a wonderful new song from the Broadway production, with its empowering message of love and understanding. 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
1: The Attorney General is to review the case of three teenagers who raped two girls amid criticism their sentences were too lenient. The trio walked free from court and were not given custodial sentences, but were handed youth rehabilitation orders despite having 11 rape convictions between them. Legal experts will now look at the case following multiple requests for the sentences to be reviewed. UK scientists are working on an Ebola vaccine which could be ready to trial within months. The news comes as officials from the World Health Organization say the current outbreak is spreading rapidly and poses a very high risk. Dr. Maria van Kerkhove insists agencies from around the world are doing all they can.
2: We will work together and we will get this under control, because that solidarity isn't just about action, it's about bringing the resources, brain power, human power, energy, collective focus and financing to actually deal with this and, of course, prevent the next one from happening.
1: It's been a big day for football. Pep Guardiola's confirmed he'll be leaving Manchester City on Sunday. Michael Carrick is to be Manchester United's manager on a permanent basis. And Thomas Tuchel's announced this summer's World Cup squad.
3: What we are trying to achieve in summer can only be achieved as a team. We chose a very balanced squad. I can assure every fan in the country that we have 26 100% committed players.
1: Cole Palmer, Phil Foden and Harry Maguire are out, but Harry Kane, Jordan Pickford and Declan Rice are in. Andy Burnham set out his vision for Labour as he's launched his by-election campaign in Makerfield.
4: We need to be better. I've asked people in this by-election to knock on every door, to listen to people, to reconnect, because we need to do that. We need to change Labour back to the party people here once knew.
1: Voters go to the polls on the 18th of June, and temperatures are set to increase over the bank holiday weekend. The UK's experienced the hottest day of the year so far, and several amber heat health alerts are in operation across the country.
0: Lanarkshire weather.
5: This is your Friday evening weather. Tonight will start overcast with heavy persistent rain for most. In the early hours, the rain will clear to showers and some clear breaks will develop. And your overnight temperature lows for Lanarkshire are 11 degrees.
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0: Remember the days of Beatlemania, flower power, mini skirts and mods and rockers? Hi, I'm Jeff Dorsett with Solid Gold 60s, Monday to Friday nights, 6 until 7pm, with top features like School Days, Double Deckers, Motown Memories, star interviews and the story behind the song, right here on Shire Radio, the sound of Lanarkshire.
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2: On the 12th of June, Airdrie Town Hall is turning into a full-on disco dream as ABBAmania arrives for one spectacular night. Europe's leading ABBA tribute act is bringing all the sparkle, all the harmonies and all the nostalgia with the platforms, the flares and every hit you need to get your dancing queen on. It's a celebration of the golden years of ABBA performed with energy and big feel-good sound that keeps audiences coming back again and again. Tickets are £28, and if you love a sing-along, a shimmy, or just a brilliant night out, this one's for you. That's ABBAmania, 12th of June, 7:30pm, Airdrie Town Hall.
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1: Get ready to turn up the energy because K-pop fever is coming to Rutherglen. Rumi, Zoe, Mira are hitting the stage for the Hunter Tricks tribute concert. You're invited to sing, dance and party along to all your favourite K-pop anthems. It's bright, it's colourful, it's high energy. And yes, you can even meet the trio in person. It's the perfect family day out. It starts on the 7th of June 2026 from midday at Rutherglen Town Hall. Price of a ticket is £20 plus a transaction fee of £1.50. 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You won't want to miss it.
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1: Popular Scots actor Crawford Logan is coming to the East Kilbride Art Centre with Journeyings on Sunday, the 28th of June. 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
0: 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Let us know. What's On at Shire.

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1: The sentencing of three teenage boys who raped two girls in separate attacks is to be reviewed by the government. It comes amid criticism their sentences were too lenient. Andy Hoyle reports.
2: The boys, two aged 15 and one aged 14, brazenly filmed the rapes on their phones and later shared some of the footage online. They were given youth rehabilitation orders instead of custodial sentences, despite having 11 rape convictions between them. A government spokesperson says the Attorney General's received multiple requests for the sentences to be reviewed, and their thoughts were with the young victims.
1: Seven Afghan nationals have been charged with a total of 40 child exploitation offences. The men, six aged 20 and one aged 21, were arrested following raids on six addresses. The charges relate to two girls aged in their early to mid-teens. Health officials say the Ebola outbreak is spreading rapidly and poses a very high risk. There are almost 750 suspected cases and 177 suspected deaths. Dr. Abdirahman Mahood from the World Health Organization says the situation is serious.
3: The potential of this virus is spreading rapidly, is high, very high. But if we implement all the containment activity, the contact tracing, the building the trust with the community, we will be able to reduce the risk.
1: Thomas Tuchel's announced his squad for the World Cup. Some big names, Cole Palmer, Phil Foden and Harry Maguire have been left out. But Harry Kane, Jordan Pickford and Declan Rice have secured their place. The UK has experienced the hottest day of the year so far. Temperatures are set to continue climbing to above 30 degrees Celsius over the bank holiday weekend. And TV star Judith Chalmers has died at the age of 90. She's best known for hosting ITV travel show Wish You Were Here from 1974 all the way through to 2003. That's the latest
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4: This is your Friday evening weather. Tonight will start overcast with heavy persistent rain for most. In the early hours, the rain will clear to showers and some clear breaks will develop. And your overnight temperature lows for Lanarkshire are 11 degrees.
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7: Are you ready for a night of big laughs? 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
1: Step into the woods with the talented cast from Folksy Youth Theatre as they bring their magical retelling of Into the Woods Junior to Rutherglen Town Hall on Thursday the 18th and Friday the 19th of June. 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That is Into the Woods Junior coming to Rutherglen Town Hall on the 18th and 19th of June.
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1: The Attorney General is to review the case of three teenagers who raped two girls amid criticism their sentences were too lenient. The trio walked free from court and were not given custodial sentences, but were handed youth rehabilitation orders despite having 11 rape convictions between them. Legal experts will now look at the case following multiple requests for the sentences to be reviewed. UK scientists are working on an Ebola vaccine which could be ready to trial within months. The news comes as officials from the World Health Organization say the current outbreak is spreading rapidly and poses a very high risk. Dr. Maria van Kerkhove insists agencies from around the world are doing all they can.
2: We will work together and we will get this under control, because that solidarity isn't just about action, it's about bringing the resources, brain power, human power, energy, collective focus and financing to actually deal with this and, of course, prevent the next one from happening.
1: It's been a big day for football. Pep Guardiola's confirmed he'll be leaving Manchester City on Sunday. Michael Carrick is to be Manchester United's manager on a permanent basis. And Thomas Tuchel's announced this summer's World Cup squad.
3: What we are trying to achieve in summer can only be achieved as a team. We chose a very balanced squad. I can assure every fan in the country that we have 26 100% committed players.
1: Cole Palmer, Phil Foden and Harry Maguire are out, but Harry Kane, Jordan Pickford and Declan Rice are in. Andy Burnham set out his vision for Labour as he's launched his by-election campaign in Makerfield.
4: We need to be better. I've asked people in this by-election to knock on every door, to listen to people, to reconnect, because we need to do that. We need to change Labour back to the party people here once knew.
1: Voters go to the polls on the 18th of June, and temperatures are set to increase over the bank holiday weekend. The UK's experienced the hottest day of the year so far, and several amber heat health alerts are in operation across the country. That's the latest from Radio News.
0: Lanarkshire. Weather.
5: This is your Friday evening weather. Tonight will start overcast with heavy persistent rain for most. In the early hours, the rain will clear to showers and some clear breaks will develop. And your overnight temperature lows for Lanarkshire are 11 degrees.
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7: Hi there, this is Carrie Jones and I'm here Fridays between 11am and 2pm, live and loud. 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Oh, and not forgetting the disco half hour. So come and join me. It's worth it. 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
1: The sentencing of three teenage boys who raped two girls in separate attacks is to be reviewed by the government. It comes amid criticism their sentences were too lenient. Andy Hoyle reports.
2: The boys, two aged 15 and one aged 14, brazenly filmed the rapes on their phones and later shared some of the footage online. They were given youth rehabilitation orders instead of custodial sentences, despite having 11 rape convictions between them. A government spokesperson says the Attorney General's received multiple requests for the sentences to be reviewed, and their thoughts were with the young victims.
1: Seven Afghan nationals have been charged with a total of 40 child exploitation offences. The men, six aged 20 and one aged 21, were arrested following raids on six addresses. The charges relate to two girls aged in their early to mid-teens. Health officials say the Ebola outbreak is spreading rapidly and poses a very high risk. There are almost 750 suspected cases and 177 suspected deaths. Dr. Abdirahman Mahood from the World Health Organization says the situation is serious.
3: The potential of this virus is spreading rapidly, it's high, very high. But if we implement all the containment activity, the contact tracing, the building the trust with the community, we will be able to reduce the risk.
1: Thomas Tuchel's announced his squad for the World Cup. Some big names, Cole Palmer, Phil Foden and Harry Maguire have been left out. But Harry Kane, Jordan Pickford and Declan Rice have secured their place. The UK has experienced the hottest day of the year so far. Temperatures are set to continue climbing to above 30 degrees Celsius over the bank holiday weekend. And TV star Judith Chalmers has died at the age of 90. She's best known for hosting ITV travel show Wish You Were Here from 1974 all the way through to 2003. That's the latest from Radio News Hub. I'm David Hall.
0: Lanarkshire weather.
4: This is your Saturday daytime weather. Today will become dry. There will be a mixture of variable cloud and sunny spells throughout the day, and your daytime temperature highs for Lanarkshire are 18 degrees.
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1: On the 20th of June at 7:30pm, Airdrie Town Hall hosts a stunning tribute to one of music's most visionary performers. About Hounds of Love, the Kate Bush Collection celebrates the groundbreaking Tour of Life, Kate's legendary 1979 production that changed live music forever with its blend of theatre, dance, storytelling and pure imagination. If you're a fan of bold artistry, breathtaking vocals and performances that feel like stepping into another world, this is a night you won't want to miss. Tickets are £28. That's About Hounds of Love, the Kate Bush Collection, 20th of June at Airdrie Town Hall.
0: Got a What's On in the area soon? 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
2: 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It's in the Townhouse Hamilton on Thursday the 25th of June. Featuring the incredible vocals of Lee Brady, he will take you on a roller coaster ride of Meatloaf's greatest hits, including Anything for Love, Bat Out of Hell, Paradise by the Dashboard Light, and so many, many more. So a great night for any Meatloaf fan is the Townhouse Hamilton on Thursday the 25th of June, 7:30 p.m. Tickets are priced £28.
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3: It could be hotter than the Seychelles in the UK today. The Met Office say yesterday was the hottest day of the year so far, and temperatures of 30 degrees Celsius are expected in the south of England later on. Amber and yellow heat health alerts are in place across the country. Over two-thirds of us will hit the roads for a getaway today. Gareth Jones from the AA says it's important to be prepared.
4: We recommend people take about 10 minutes just to check over their car, and we use the flower analogy, which is fuel, lights, oil, water, electrics and rubber. So a few quick checks can prevent those avoidable breakdowns.
3: The first weekend of campaigning will get underway in Makerfield today for the by-election next month. That includes Andy Burnham, who's viewed as a challenger to Sir Keir Starmer in a potential Labour leadership bid. The Greater Manchester Mayor launched his campaign yesterday, saying he wouldn't offer more of the same. The Conservatives, Lib Dems, Reform UK, Restore Britain and the monster-raving Loony Party have all put up candidates to run in the election. The US Secretary of State says a proposed mission by the UK and France to secure the Strait of Hormuz is for when no one is shooting. Marco Rubio says he hopes a deal was reached with Tehran to ensure free passage through the key waterway, but stressed the need for a plan B if Iran continue to threaten vessels. The World Health Organization say the Ebola outbreak in the Democratic Republic of Congo is spreading rapidly. The agency's director says the illness poses a very high risk at the national level, but says the risk of spread remains low globally. And it'll be Middlesbrough who take on Hull City at Wembley Stadium in the Championship playoff final. Southampton were expelled after they were found to have spied on their opponents in training. Kim Hellberg is Middlesbrough's head coach.
5: A lot of sympathy for supporters. I think they're going to go to Wembley. For Hull supporters in terms of not knowing when to play the game. I have a lot of sympathy for a lot of different people.
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8: Mark

Are you well this morning then? I got all the songs you love to sing along to. Tina Turner on the way for you shortly. Haircut 100. Now about this, the Paper Dolls, Something Here in My Heart.

Paper Dolls and Something Here in My Heart on your Decades Breakfast, back to 1968 morning. It's a Sing It Saturday. Hopefully we've got you singing along already this morning. If not, maybe Tina Turner will do that for you in a mo. Let's do your lyric game this morning. Your lyrics are this: easy, ready, willing, overtime. Where does it stop? Where do you dare me to draw the line? What is that song? Sounds familiar, doesn't it? But what is it? Easy, ready, willing, overtime. Where does it stop? Where do you dare me to draw the line?

Right, Tina Turner, simply the best on the Decades Breakfast on this day, 1960. The Everly Brothers, they started a 5-week run at number one on the US Singles Chart, all about Cathy's Clown.

she comes, Cassie's Clown. Back to 1960 on your Decades Breakfast. It's all the decades you love. And let's continue with that era. On this day, 1928, Rosemary Clooney was born. She did this song before Shaken Stevens. This song.

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1: It's set to be a hot weekend across the UK, with temperatures expected to be hotter than the Seychelles in some areas. Yesterday was the hottest day of the year so far, and the Met Office predict Monday will be the warmest May day on record. As amber and yellow heat health alerts active across the country. Over two-thirds of us will be hitting the roads at some point this weekend. Gareth Jones from the AA says it's important to be prepared.
2: We all know that the fuel prices are sky high at the moment, so if you can save a bit by coming off the motorway and the main routes and just taking a little bit of a diversion, you may find that petrol is a little bit cheaper on these quieter roads rather than on the main road.
1: Campaigning will continue in Makerfield this weekend before the by-election next month. Greater Manchester Mayor Andy Burnham, who's tipped as a challenger for the Prime Minister job, launched his campaign yesterday saying he would change Labour. Candidates from the Conservatives, Lib Dems, Reform UK, Restore Britain and the monster-raving Looney Party will also run in the by-election. Next, Ebola is spreading rapidly in the Democratic Republic of Congo. That's the message from the World Health Organization. It's believed there's a very high risk of the disease spreading at national level, but the agency's Director General says the risk of spread globally remains low. More than 70,000 river barriers in the UK have been mapped, with conservationists warning there's a huge problem for wildlife and pollution. Charity Wildfish say these man-made barriers make it difficult for fish and other animals to migrate, affecting the overall health of the habitats. And despite being beaten in the semi-final, Middlesbrough will face Hull City in the Championship playoff. Borough were reinstated after Southampton admitted to spying on their opponents in training. Middlesbrough head coach Kim Hellberg didn't give a view on the punishments.
3: I talked about my emotions, and I think that's football, that's emotions, and that's what I tried to be since I arrived here. Tried to be honest, tried to be open.
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4: Weather. This is your Saturday daytime weather. Today will become dry. There will be a mixture of variable cloud and sunny spells throughout the day, and your daytime temperature highs for Lanarkshire are 18 degrees.
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0: lagging up to her ex-husband, just a really just 22-year-old girlfriend. 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
1: Get ready for the brand new production Heaven Can Wait, featuring Meatloaf's greatest hits. It's in the Townhouse Hamilton on Thursday the 25th of June. 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

0: Well, hello everybody. This is Carrie Jones on Shire Radio, and I am with you every Monday for Marvellous Monday between 11 and 2. We cover horoscopes with Carrie's June to the Moon, and we also cover lots of topics, feel good things, and things, you know, that we can get the week started off positively. 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
1: It could be hotter than the Seychelles in the UK today. The Met Office say yesterday was the hottest day of the year so far, and temperatures of 30 degrees Celsius are expected in the south of England later on. Amber and yellow heat health alerts are in place across the country. Over two-thirds of us are expected to hit the roads for bank holiday getaways. Gareth Jones from the AA says it's important to be prepared.
2: We recommend people take about 10 minutes just to check over their car. And we use the flower analogy, which is fuel, lights, oil, water, electrics and rubber. So a few quick checks can prevent those avoidable breakdowns, especially when you're carrying extra passengers, extra luggage or pets for that longer bank holiday journey.
1: The first weekend of campaigning will get underway in Makerfield today for the by-election next month. That includes Andy Burnham, who's viewed as a challenger to Keir Starmer in a potential Labour leadership bid. The Greater Manchester Mayor launched his campaign yesterday, saying he wouldn't offer more of the same. The Conservatives, Lib Dems, Reform UK, Restore Britain and the monster-raving Loony Party have all put up candidates to run in the by-election. Next, the World Health Organization say the Ebola outbreak in the Democratic Republic of Congo is spreading rapidly. The agency's director says the illness poses a very high risk at the national level, but says the risk of spread remains low globally. 20,000 community gardens will benefit from charity funding to boost climate action. The organisations say the money will help thousands of existing community gardens expand their reach and impact. And Hull City and Middlesbrough will battle it out to be in the Premier League next season. But the game's been outshined by Spygate after Southampton were expelled from taking part for spying on their opponent's training session. Kim Hellberg is Middlesbrough head coach.
3: Sometimes forget to try to understand how big this is. So I will try to enjoy it at least 1 minute before the kickoff and try to take it in.
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0: Lanarkshire weather.
4: This is your Saturday daytime weather. Today will become dry. There will be a mixture of variable cloud and sunny spells throughout the day, and your daytime temperature highs for Lanarkshire are 18 degrees.
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is Big Mama. Moving a little closer, baby, on your Decades Breakfast morning. It's a Sing It Saturday, and we're going to do your 1 second wonder. Are you ready? You feeling brave? Let's do it.

0: Right, your 1 second wonder on a Sing It Saturday. Today's 1 second is this.
1: Give me the music.
0: Other than Famous, what is that song today? Any ideas, me dears?
1: Give me the music.

Roy Orbison, the big O, pretty woman on your decade's breakfast on this day, 1946. Daniel Klein was born, bassist with the American rock band, the Jay Giles Band.

Gibson Brothers and Cuba on your Decades Breakfast and the Jay Giles Band. A Sing It Saturday, 23rd of May. Are you well this morning? On this day, 1953, the English rock guitarist Rick Fenn was born. He was best known for being a member of 10cc since 1976.

Depeche Mode and Everything Counts on your Decades Breakfast to Sing It Saturday with Mark Gale. We're doing your 1 second wonder this morning. What's your 1 second today? What do you mean you haven't heard it? All right, I'll play it again for you shortly. First up, we've got to find out what day is it today.

Saturday, 23rd of May, Lucky Penny Day today. Set up a penny hunt for lucky pennies. See how many you can find. Well, that'll be a struggle in itself. Make it a competition with friends or family and you might even make some money. And it's Drinking with Chickens Day. Yeah, it is as quirky as it sounds, and that is exactly the point. It invites people to grab a refreshing drink, step outside and spend a little unhurried time with backyard chickens. If your name is Benson, Desire, Desiree, Harmony, Justice or Trip, today is your day.

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0: That's tomorrow's question of the day. Who done it? A brilliant soul number there. Back to the 70s. We are doing your 1 second wonder this morning. Always a famous song. Famous enough for you to know.
1: Give me the music.
0: But do you know, can you name that

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No one else played that. Decades Breakfast, getting that on the radio for you. The Beach Boys, Dance, Dance, Dance on this day, 1965. Simon Gilbert was born. You won't have a clue who he is. Let me tell you, he was drummer with the English alternative rock band Suede.

0: like that one here at Decades Breakfast. Hope you like it too. Suede, Beautiful Ones. On this day, 1967, Judy Await was born, a musical youth.
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0: Pasta Duchy on your Decades Breakfast. Happy birthday, Junior White, today. Born on this day, 1967. Alive or past, we do the musical birthdays. The legends live on. We are doing your one-second wonder this morning. What is the 1 second that I've been playing you today?
1: Give me the music!
0: The answer, Kelly Marie, Feels Like I'm in Love.

Kelly Marie and Feels Like I'm In Love on your Decades Breakfast. There we go, Sing It Saturday with Mark Gale, done and dusted. Thanks for tuning in. More of the songs you love to sing along to, they are

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1: It's set to be a hot weekend across the UK, with temperatures expected to be warmer than the Seychelles in some areas. Yesterday was the hottest day of the year so far, and the Met Office predicts Monday will be the warmest May day on record, as amber and yellow heat health alerts active across the country. Well, research shows over two-thirds of us will be hitting the roads at some point over the bank holiday weekend to enjoy the sunshine. Gareth Jones from the AA says it's important to be prepared.
2: Make sure you've got enough petrol or diesel. We all know that the fuel prices are sky high at the moment, so if you can save a bit by coming off the motorway and the main routes and just taking a little bit of a diversion, you may find that petrol is a little bit cheaper.
1: At least 80 people have been killed after a gas explosion at a coal mine in China. State media say that dozens are believed to be trapped underground the Liu Shenyu mine in Changzi City after the incident last night. The cause of the explosion is under investigation and rescue work continues. Next, campaigning will continue in Makerfield this weekend before the by-election next month. Greater Manchester Mayor Andy Burnham, who's tipped as a challenger for the Prime Minister job, launched his campaign yesterday, saying he would change Labour. Candidates from the Conservatives, Lib Dems, Reform UK, Restore Britain and the monster-raving Loony Party will also run in the by-election. The US Secretary of State says a proposed mission by the UK and France to secure the Strait of Hormuz is for when no one is shooting. Marco Rubio says he hopes a deal was reached with Tehran to ensure free passage through the key waterway, but stressed the need for a plan B. And it'll be Middlesbrough who take on Hull City at Wembley Stadium in the Championship playoff final. Southampton were expelled after they were found to have spied on their opponents. Kim Hellberg is the Middlesbrough head coach.
3: A lot of sympathy for supporters paying tickets, having booked, having think they're going to go to Wembley. I have a lot of sympathy for a lot of different people.
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4: This is your Saturday daytime weather. Today will become dry. There will be a mixture of variable cloud and sunny spells throughout the day, and your daytime temperature highs for Lanarkshire are 18 degrees.
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Yep, good morning. Welcome to your Saturday soundtrack with me, Stan the Man, right here on Shire. Whether you're easing into the day with a bit of coffee, heading to the market out on the road, or just turning the volume up at home, we've got the perfect mix to power your weekend. Settle in, turn it up. Let's make your Saturday morning unforgettable.

married today. Congratulations. Kiss the bride. Hope the weather stays fine for you. Saturday socials. What do we have for you today? Well, let me tell you. Do you really need to visit the gym in order to slow down aging? The answer is no, and I'm going to tell you why. Watch out if you book to go to a Greek island of Kos in Greece for a break. Reserving a sunbed at this particular hotel could result in a court fine. I'm not kidding you. And my absolute favourite this morning, details about a pub crawl in Ireland. It's called the Dingle Express, and I'm going to tell you all about that. We got the mystery voice, we got the big song. It's all here, my friends.

0: Remember the days of Beatlemania, flower power, miniskirts and mods and rockers? 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

0: Good song, dropped to 2 in the charts this week. From the album People Watching, it's a remix. Sam Fender and Olivia Dean, and that one called Rain Me In. Right, good morning. Here's the Saturday Shine Radio with me, Stan the Man. Let's have a listen to today's mystery voice.
1: Yeah, certainly so. And if you're going to make a statement about the world, you better make sure this isn't just your own personal reaction. And the only way you can do that is to see the work of scientists around the world.
0: There we go. That's our mystery voice. It is so easy today. Be very generous. It's a weekend. Why not?

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1: Ooh, hey, hey. Oh, what we're living in.

Yeah, pretty much describes me this morning. That is Jamiroquai 1996. Goodness gracious. And virtual insanity. Right, new research suggests that you don't necessarily need the gym to slow down aging. Your weekly social life might do the job just as well. I love this. Researchers found that people who regularly took part in arts and cultural activities, such as singing, dancing, painting, visiting museums, or attending exhibitions, showed signs of slower biological aging. I love it. Those who engaged in at least one of these activities weekly appeared on average about a year biologically younger than those who rarely did. The effect was also linked to roughly a 4% slowdown in aging markers, comparable to the benefits seen with regular exercise. Interestingly, the study suggests that activities like enjoying a gallery visit or joining a choir could have similar long-term health benefits to physical activity. Researchers caution, though, that it doesn't mean guaranteed longer life, just that the body may be aging more slowly at a cellular level. I'll tell you what, a lot cheaper than going to the gym, I'm telling you.

0: 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Just dropped in to remind you to join me this Sunday between 7 and 8pm right here on Shire Radio for an hour of great country music. You can hear the likes of Miranda Lambert, Blake Shelton, John Pardee and many more. So join me this Sunday night, 7pm right here on Shire Radio. 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

0: That is so retro, isn't it? 2026 single from Meghan Trainor. Brand new release called Get In Girl. Right, get in. Here's today's mystery voice. Who do you think this is?
1: Yeah, certainly so. And if you're going to make a statement about the world, you better make sure this isn't just your own personal reaction. And the only way you can do that is to see the work of scientists around the world.
0: Great fella, very distinctive voice. That is our mystery voice today. Happy Saturday. Shire Radio with me, Stan the Man, till 12, 2004 for this particular track. It's Morrissey, first of the gang to die.

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41, I think it was. However, the rest of the world loved it. That track called Stumbling In. I loved it. I thought it was great. Right, talking about greats, they are back. Got a brand new album out called Foreign Tongues. It comes out on the 10th of July. And I have to say, I do like this track. Title track, well, it's not the title track, actually. It's a track off the album. The track is called In the Stars, from the album Foreign Tongues, The Rolling Stones.

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They have released that one in the stars. And a track called Rough and Twisted from that album, Foreign Tongues, out on the 10th of July.

0: our country couple today. Two brand new tracks for you. Luke Combs there, Be By You. And before that, the lovely Stella Lefty and a track called Boston. Right, Saudi socials then. Take a listen to this. I love this. A German tourist has been awarded around $1,200, that's about £890, after a court ruled that his family's holiday was negatively affected because they could not access pool lounges at a luxury resort in Greece. Now, the family had booked an 11-night stay at a place called the Greta Kos Imperial on the island of Kos, reportedly paying about $8,500 for the trip. Now, despite the resort offering several pools and numerous sunbeds, the guests claimed that by early morning, all the lounges were already reserved with towels, leaving none available for his family. Now, according to reports, the tourists said that they only managed to secure chairs on one day of their holiday, while his children were forced to lie on towels on the ground. Oh dear, unbelievable. The resort had signed stating lounges could not be reserved for more than 30 minutes, but the rule was allegedly not enforced. A German court later ruled that the lack of available lounges amounted to a travel defect under national law, as promised holiday conditions had not been met. The family was awarded compensation equal to roughly 15% of the trip's cost for the affected days. Now, understand what I'm saying here. A German tourist has complained about not being able to get a sunbed. Get what I mean? Understand? Yeah, I know you do. Right, coming up next, stand by. We've got a bit of Bruce Hornsby.
1: 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From ABBA to Boney M, from T-Rex to David Bowie, and from Rod Stewart to Slade. So that's the 70s nostalgia this Sunday at 2 with me, Brian Mallon, here on Shire Radio.
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0: 1988, would you believe it? Bruce Hornsby in the Range this Saturday morning right here on Shire Radio with me, Stan the Man. That is called The Valley Road. Right, what about the mystery voice then? I'm sure you've got it. Here it is.
1: Yeah, certainly so. And if you're going to make a statement about the world, you better make sure this isn't just your own personal reaction. And the only way you can do that is to see the work of scientists around the world.
0: Yeah, wonderful voice, wonderful fella. That is our mystery voice today. Right, got a brand new single for you. Charlie Root, Michael McDonald and Kenny Loggins all together. Take a listen to this. It's called Love in Exile.

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those cover versions, sweet child of mine. Right now, the Saturday socials, this has to be my favourite today. The answer to all pubgoers' prayers is here in the form of a pub crawl across Ireland's breathtaking Wild Atlantic Way. And guess what? Without all of the walking in between. The crawl is called the Dingle Express. And en route, you get to experience 5 beautiful and well-known Irish pubs across 80 kilometres of the wild Kerry coastline, with a pint of Guinness thrown in at every stop. Now, the bus is all yours for an entire 8 hours, so you can take as little or as long as you want, exploring all the quaint little pubs on offer at each stop. Now, it begins at roughly 9 in the morning at Farranfore Airport, or alternatively, Killarney Town Centre if it's easier. The guide will put you up in a state-of-the-art 20-seater bus that some punters have said looks like a spaceship. It includes a private driver for the day so that nobody's got to worry about drinking over and driving and all that sort of stuff, you know. Eventually going to find yourself ending up at the last stop in Dingle Town, which has got quite a reputation for its pubs that extends across the whole of Ireland. Included in the hiring price is traditional Irish food made up of cosy soups and sandwiches, as well as plenty of pub grub for you to pick at as you make your way around the coast. The price of a pint in each stop is part of the hire. That is my day out. Count me in. It's called the Dingle Express. You Google it, you find out. Absolutely spot on.

cool, isn't it? Olivia Dean. Saved from the last year's album called The Art of Loving. Love it. Track called So Easy. Right, it's a Saturday morning. I know.

0: do they? 1974 from the album Walls and Bridges, John Lennon and Number 9 Dream. Stand by, David Guetta coming up.
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6: 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About Hounds of Love, the Kate Bush Collection celebrates the groundbreaking Tour of Life, Kate's legendary 1979 production that changed live music forever with its blend of theatre, dance, storytelling and pure imagination. If you're a fan of bold artistry, breathtaking vocals and performances that feel like stepping into another world, this is a night you won't want to miss. Tickets are £28. That's About Hounds of Love, the Kate Bush Collection, 20th of June at Airdrie Town Hall.
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0: Yeah, certainly so. And if you're going to make a statement about the world, you better make sure this isn't just your own personal reaction. And the only way you can do that is to see the work of scientists around the world.
1: And that, my friends, was our very distinctive mystery voice today. I'm sure you got it, absolutely. An English broadcaster, natural historian, and a writer, born 8th of May 1926, just celebrated his 100th birthday. It was, of course, the voice of Sir David Frederick Attenborough. That was our mystery voice today. That's it. Thank you so much for listening. I'll be back next Saturday, 10 o'clock, right here on Shire Radio. Have yourselves a great weekend and stay logged on to Shire.

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1: It could be hotter than the Seychelles in the UK today. The Met Office say yesterday was the hottest day of the year so far, and temperatures of 30 degrees Celsius are expected in the south of England later on. Amber and yellow heat health alerts are in place across the country. But over two-thirds of us are expected to hit the roads for bank holiday getaways. Gareth Jones from the AA says it's important to be prepared.
2: We recommend people take about 10 minutes just to check over their car. And we use the flower analogy, which is fuel, lights, oil, water, electrics and rubber. So a few quick checks can prevent those avoidable breakdowns, especially when you're carrying extra passengers, extra luggage or pets for that longer bank holiday journey.
1: At least 80 people have been killed after a gas explosion at a coal mine in China. State media say that dozens are believed to be trapped underground the Liu Shenyu mine in Shaanxi City after the incident last night. The cause of the explosion is under investigation and rescue work continues. Theatregoers in Stratford-upon-Avon got a royal surprise last night. The King made a trip to see Shakespeare play The Tempest at the Royal Shakespeare Theatre. Elon Musk's SpaceX says they've launched its biggest, most powerful Starship in a test flight. The spacecraft is an upgraded version of the one NASA is counting on to land astronauts on the moon. Mr. Musk announced earlier that he's taking the company public. And Hull City and Middlesbrough will battle it out to join Coventry City and Ipswich Town in the Premier League next season. The game's been outshined, though, by Spygate after Southampton were expelled from taking part for spying on their opponent's training session. Middlesbrough head coach Kim Hellberg still wants to take in the occasion.
3: Well, you try always to think of the next game, what you can do better, how we can work, how we can find tactics, more movements, all those things so that you sometimes forget to try to understand how big this is. So I will try to enjoy it at least 1 minute before the kickoff and try to take it in.
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4: This is your Saturday daytime weather. Today will become dry. There will be a mixture of variable cloud and sunny spells throughout the day, and your daytime temperature highs for Lanarkshire are 18 degrees.
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0: 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Hello, how you doing? Welcome to the show. It's the week ending the 26th of May 1984. Top 20 time.
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0: It's our journey through chart history, and it's two great years every week. The top 20 from this week in 1984 for hour one, Jocelyn Brown, who had already been a major session voice before that track, but Somebody Else's Guy is the song that makes her a solo name in her own right. Already past its number 13 peak, in fact down 7 to 20, but with a much longer life on the dance floors. Then a couple of songs down a place each at 19, Jeffrey Osborne, Stay With Me Tonight, and down one to 18, Terry Wells, I'll Be Around.
1: Wolfie's Retro Charts.
0: Here's one of 1984's great comeback stories, Alvin Stardust, with his first top 10 since 1981's Pretend, and one of two number 7 hits he lands this year with I Won't Run Away following later on. But for now, I Feel Like Buddy Holly is on the climb to
1: number 17.

On route to seven, now up 14 to 17. Alvin Stardust, I Feel Like Buddy Holly. It's 84. It's Wolfie's Retro Charts. The Flying Pickets are out of the top 10 from 10 to 16 when you're young and in love. This is Blamange with their third and final top 10 single. After Living on the Ceiling and then Blind Vision, this one comes from their highest charting album, Mange 2, reaching 8, last week 9, now 15. Don't Tell Me.

0: As you step inside the 1984 chart machine, Blancmange are down to 15, Don't Tell Me. Up from 25 to 14 go Womack and Womack, Love Wars, and it's another climber here.
1: Wolfie's Retro Charts.
0: And before Whatever I Do makes Hazel Dean part of Stock Aitken Waterman history later this year as their first top 10 hit, this will be her first top 10 success. It's the one that properly breaks her through, going to number 6, but up 15 this week. Searching is
1: number 13.

counting down the songs that counted on the biggest stage in music. Wolfie's retro charts for week ending 26-5-84. Orchestral Maneuvers in the Dark slide from their number 5 peak last week, 7, now 12. Locomotion, but their biggest singles moment since Maid of Orleans, the waltz Joan of Arc in 1982. Here's the Style Council with what will be their second top 10 of the year after My Ever-Changing Moods. Straight in, You're the Best Thing, number 11.

0: will be this week's number one, and as the chart unravels, you'll know first. 1984, number 11, a new entry, headed to 5, The Style Council, You're the Best Thing. Paul Weller and Mick Talbot will keep the top 10 run going later in the year with Shout to the Top.
1: Wolfie's Retro Charts.
0: And now the second single from the album Lament. This one will go all the way to number 3, the biggest hit for Ultravox since Vienna in 1981, and it's helped by one of the decade's most memorable nuclear age videos. Leaping 19 this week, Dancing with Tears in My Eyes is
1: number 10.

0: number 10, going to the top 3, Ultravox. On Wolfie's Retro Charts in 84, the songs you taped off the radio. At 9, up 7, Break Machine, Break Dance Party. And down from 3 to 8, Phil Collins, Against All Odds, the recent US number 1, as was the next song. In Britain, it stopped at 6 and is this week's 7. Still the tune that made Kenny Loggins Hollywood's go-to soundtrack man. On Wolfie's Retro Charts soon.
1: What's on in Lanarkshire?
2: On the 12th of June, Airdrie Town Hall is turning into a full-on disco dream as ABBA Mania arrives for one spectacular night. 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It's a celebration of the golden years of ABBA, performed with energy and big feel-good sound that keeps audiences coming back again and again. Tickets are £28, and if you love a sing-along, a shimmy, or just a brilliant night out, this one's for you. That's ABBA Mania, 12th of June, 7:30pm, Airdrie Town Hall.
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The top 10 from this week in 1984 on Wolfie's Retro Charts, the ones you bought and now we play. Kenny Loggins drops from 6 to 7 with the title song from Footloose, keeping that film soundtrack takeover going in 84. And next, part peace anthem and part nod to Curtis Mayfield. This helps introduce Bob Marley to a new 80s audience 3 years after his death. Included on the huge Legend compilation, it does slip from its number 5 peak, but becomes one of his songs that never really goes away, combining One Love and People Get Ready. Number 6, Bob Marley and the Wailers on Wolf.

0: I Want to Break Free broke free from number 3 to last week's 4. It's this week's 5, the second of 4 top 20s in 1984, all from the album The Works by Queen, with the Coronation Street-style drag video giving it a pop culture life beyond the charts.
1: Wolfie's Retro Charts.
0: And now, heading for their first number 1, it's a new entry.
1: Number 4.

0: written and produced by George Michael with the Choose Life t-shirts and Day Glow video. That's the moment Wham go from teen pop favourites to full-on pop stars. The highest new entry in at number 4. Wake Me Up Before You Go-Go. It will be number 1 next week for 2 weeks. The top 3 remain in 1984 on Wolfie's Retro Charts. And it's another Footloose soundtrack smash.
1: Number 3.

0: this week's American number one, while in Britain, Wham will keep it off our top spot. Denise Williams up 5, number 3 headed to 2. Let's hear it for the boy, her biggest UK hit since the Johnny Mathis duet Too Much, Too Little, Too Late back in 1978. Two songs left on this 1984 rundown.
1: Wolfie's Retro Charts.
0: Later this year, the Pointer Sisters will get another top 10 with Jump For My Love, but for now, Ruth Pointer's lead vocal gives the Pointer Sisters their biggest UK success, holding in second place for a second week. Automatic.
1: Number 2.

0: 84. Wolfie's Retro Charts Top 20 Rundown.
1: This week's biggest song follows our check on all the numbers. 20, down 7, Jocelyn Brown, Somebody Else's Guy. 19, Falling 1, Jeffrey Osborne, Stay With Me Tonight. And dipping 1 to 18, Terry Wells, I'll Be Around. 17 up, 14 for Alvin Stardust, I Feel Like Buddy Holly. Then two songs each falling 6. At 16, The Flying Pickets, When You're Young and In Love. And 15, Blancmange, Don't Tell Me. 14, rising 11, Womack and Womack, Love Wars. Leaping 15 to 13, Hazel Dean, Searching, I Gotta Find a Man. 12, down 5, Orchestral Maneuvers in the Dark, Locomotion, and a new entry at 11, The Style Council, Groovin', You're the Best Thing in Big Boss Groove. Our highest climber of 19 to 10 is Ultravox, Dancing with Tears in My Eyes. 9 up 7 for Break Machine, Break Dance Party. At 8, slipping 5, Phil Collins, Against All Odds, Take a Look at Me Now. Falling a place to 7, Kenny Loggins, Footloose. 6, down 1, Bob Marley and the Wailers, One Love, People Get Ready, The Medley. And down 1 at 5 for Queen, I Want to Break Free. The highest new entry is in at 4 for Wham, Wake Me Up Before You Go Go. Up 5 to 3, Denise Williams, Let's Hear It for the Boy. And 2 is a non-mover, The Pointer Sisters, Automatic. And that means no change at the top. Remixed by Nile Rodgers from the album cut on 7 and the Ragged Tiger, week 4 of 4 for Duran Duran, The Reflex.
0: Wolfie's Retro Charts. 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
1: After the hottest day of the year so far, temperatures could reach 30 degrees Celsius in some parts of the UK. The Met Office say it could be hotter than the Seychelles and that Monday could be the warmest May day on record. It's also expected to be the busiest bank holiday weekend on the roads in 2 years. Simon Williams from the RAC says it's best to do some checks before setting off.
2: Make sure you've got plenty of water for your trip. Then make sure that you've got plenty of entertainment if you're travelling with young children. Also, a fully charged mobile phone and a power bank to keep you in touch if you find yourself at the side of the road. And you know, it's always good to have an umbrella just in case there's a sudden change in the weather.
1: A gas explosion at a coal mine in China has left over 80 people dead. Chinese media say it happened last night at the Liu Shenyu mine in Changzhi City. Dozens are believed to be trapped underground. Chinese President Xi Jinping has called for an all-out effort to rescue the missing. The first weekend of campaigning will get underway in Makerfield today for the by-election next month. That includes Andy Burnham, who's viewed as a challenger to Sir Keir Starmer in a potential Labour leadership bid. The Greater Manchester Mayor has launched his campaign yesterday, saying he wouldn't offer more of the same. The Conservatives, Lib Dems, Reform UK, Restore Britain and the monster-raving Loony Party have all put up candidates to run in the by-election. 200,000 community gardens will benefit from charity funding to boost climate action. The organisations say the money will help thousands of existing gardens expand their reach and impact. And it'll be Middlesbrough who take on Hull City at Wembley Stadium in the Championship playoff final. Southampton were expelled after they were found to have spied on their opponents in training. Kim Hellberg is Middlesbrough head coach.
3: A lot of sympathy for supporters paying tickets, having think they're going to go to Wembley. For Hull supporters in terms of not knowing when to play the game. I have a lot of sympathy for a lot of different people.
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0: Lanarkshire weather.
4: This is your Saturday daytime weather. Today will become dry. There will be a mixture of variable cloud and sunny spells throughout the day, and your daytime temperature highs for Lanarkshire are 18 degrees.
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the only UK Top 40 hit for the Dutch duo 10 Sharp, sliding after 3 weeks at their number 10 peak, now down from 11 to 20. You.

0: the top 20 from this week in 1992 kicks off with 10 sharp, Down With You. At 19, it climbs 5, Don E, Love Makes the World Go Round, and then a couple of newcomers at 18, Wilson Phillips, You Won't See Me Cry, and 17, Marillion with Sympathy.
1: Wolfie's Retro Charts.
0: And now it's Curtis Stigers, who's on the way down after a number 6 peak with his second top 10 hit after I Wonder Why at the start of the year. Last week, 9. Now You're All That Matters To Me rates at
1: number 16.

The hits in order from this week in 1992. Curtis Steiger's dropping to 16 on Wolfie's retro chart. Straight into 15, Kingmaker, Eat Yourself Whole. And now, proving the number two last year, I'm Too Sexy, was not their only pop trick. Right Said Fred, 3 weeks at number one with Deeply Dippy, but now tumbling from 5 to 14.

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1: Ready to press pause on the only UK chart topper for Right Said Fred. It gave them an 8-week top 10 run. Now it drops fast from 5 down to 14. Deeply dippy.
2: Wolfie's Retro Charts.
1: 1992, asking the question, where were you, what were you doing, and who were you doing it with? This song keeps Glasgow band Delamitri in the chart before Roll To Me gives them a much bigger US moment later in this decade. Always the last to know is not moving.
2: Number 13.

Richard Marx climbing 10 places with his murder mystery ballad. Hazard, number 12. It has a number 3 peak ahead. It's the week ending 23/5/92, the only chart that counts, Wolfie's Retro Chart, and now the biggest singles moment so far for the Levellers, and a sign of their festival following breaking into the chart 15 years in at number 11.

0: Folk punk politics right to the edge of the top 10 in 1992. The Levellers, 15 years straight in at number 11.
1: Wolfie's Retro Charts.
0: Now, after the top 10 success of We Got a Love Thang and then the reissued Finally, that one got to number 2 and both earlier this year, CC Peniston is back and it's a new entry. Keep On Walking debuts at
1: number 10.

0: with Steve Silk Curley, part of the writing and production set up on that. He had his own number one in the 80s with Jack Your Body. CC Peniston walks into the top 10. Number 10, Keep On Walking. Celine Dion and Peebo Bryson climbing 5 to 9, Beauty and the Beast, and 2 Unlimited, Workaholic, down from 4 to 8. But the follow-up to an 8-week number 1 in 1992 is next on Wolfie's Retro Charts.
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0: Shakespeare's Sister were number one for 8 weeks earlier in 92 with Stay. That's another hit from their album Hormonally Yours. Last week 16, now rising to its peak position of 7. I Don't Care. They'll have another top 20 hit with Hello, Turn Your Radio On later in the year. 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What will it be?
1: You know, we can't help but make it.
0: This is Wolfie's Retro Charts, and Curiosity are slipping after a number three peak, which matched that of Johnny Bristol's original from 1974. Number six, Hang On

0: The former Curiosity Killed the Cat are now using the shorter name, Curiosity. Brevity pays off, giving them their biggest hit since 1987's Down to Earth. Hang on in there, baby. Down this week from 3 to 6.
1: Wolfie's Retro Charts.
0: It's top 5 time. Here's a song boosted by the film Wayne's World, which will give Ugly Kid Joe 5 weeks in the top 10 and becomes their biggest UK hit before Cats in the Cradle takes them back there next year. Up 10 places and en route to number 3, Everything About You is...
1: Number 5.

0: week ending the 23rd of May 1992. It's the only chart that counts, and that's one of the classiest R&B pop groups of the decade, with the second of their four top 10 visits. En Vogue, rising four to peak at four. My Lovin', You're Never Gonna Get It. The top three remain on Wolfie's retro charts, and it's one of the purest rave crossovers of 1992.
1: Number three.

0: The show where pop history lines up, and it's the top three from this week in 1992, beginning with SL2. Down from two to this week's three, the Slip, Matt and Lime Project, taking breakbeat energy, ragga flavour and rave culture into the pop chart on a ragga tip. Two songs left.
1: Wolfie's Retro Charts.
0: And the first of those is the highest charting UK hit for Guns N' Roses. First heard through the Days of Thunder soundtrack, and then on the Use Your Illusion 2 album, turning a 70s protest song by Bob Dylan into this stadium rock sing-along. The highest new entry, Knocking on Heaven's Door.
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2: Stand by for the biggest song of the week. First, let's check them out. At 20, down 9, 10 sharp, You. 19, up 5, Donnie, Love Makes the World Go Round. New at 18, Wilson Phillips, You Won't See Me Cry. And straight in at 17, Sympathy by Marillion. 16 at drop 7, Curtis Stigers, You're All That Matters to Me. 15 is a new entry for Kingmaker, Eat Yourself Whole. At 14, dropping 9, Right Said Fred, Deeply Dippy. No change at 13, Delamitri, Always the Last to Know. But the joint highest climber of 10 to 12 is Richard Marx, Hazard. 11, a new entry, Levelers, 15 Years EP. The top 10 begins with another fresh hit for CC Peniston, Keep On Walking. 9, rising 5, Celine Dion and Peebo Bryson, Beauty and the Beast. At 8, it slips 4, 2 Unlimited, Workaholic. Climbing 9 to 7, Shakespeare's Sister, I Don't Care. 6, falling 3, Curiosity, Hang On In There Baby. The other joint highest climber of 10 to 5, Ugly Kid Joe, Everything About You. Up 4, 2-4, On Vogue, My Lovin'. Down a place from 2 to 3, SL2, On A Ragga Tip. And the highest new entry is in at 2. Guns N' Roses, Knocking On Heaven's Door. That means no change at the top. It is the dance remake of KC and the Sunshine Band's early 1980 top 3 hit. Week 3 of 5 for KWS. Please don't go.
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1: After the hottest day of the year so far, temperatures could reach 30 degrees Celsius in some parts of the UK. The Met Office say it could be hotter than the Seychelles and that Monday could be the warmest May Day on record. It's also expected to be the busiest bank holiday weekend on the roads in 2 years. Simon Williams from the RAC says it's best to do some checks before setting off.
2: Make sure you've got plenty of water for your trip. Then make sure that you've got plenty of entertainment if you're travelling with young children. Also, a fully charged mobile phone and a power bank to keep you in touch if you find yourself at the side of the road. And, you know, it's always good to have an umbrella just in case there's a sudden change in the weather.
1: A gas explosion at a coal mine in China has left over 80 people dead. Chinese media say it happened last night at the Liu Shenyu mine in Changzhi City. Dozens are believed to be trapped underground. Chinese President Xi Jinping has called for an all-out effort to rescue the missing. The first weekend of campaigning will get underway in Makerfield today for the by-election next month. That includes Andy Burnham, who's viewed as a challenger to Sir Keir Starmer in a potential Labour leadership bid. The Greater Manchester Mayor has launched his campaign yesterday, saying he wouldn't offer more of the same. The Conservatives, Lib Dems, Reform UK, Restore Britain and the monster-raving Loony Party have all put up candidates to run in the by-election. 200,000 community gardens will benefit from charity funding to boost climate action. The organisations say the money will help thousands of existing gardens expand their reach and impact. And it'll be Middlesbrough who take on Hull City at Wembley Stadium in the Championship playoff final. Southampton were expelled after they were found to have spied on their opponents in training. Kim Hellberg is Middlesbrough head coach.
3: A lot of sympathy for supporters paying tickets, having think they're going to go to Wembley. For Hull supporters in terms of not knowing when to play the game. I have a lot of sympathy for a lot of different people.
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5: This is your Saturday daytime weather. Today will become dry. There will be a mixture of variable cloud and sunny spells throughout the day, and your daytime temperature highs for Lanarkshire are 18 degrees.
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8: Good afternoon, Lanarkshire, and welcome to my favourite day of the week. And it's the Super Saturday Show. All the usual shenanigans coming your way this afternoon between now and 6 o'clock. So for the best part of the next 4 hours, I'm in the seat. I'll tell you exactly what's on the show very, very shortly. Weather-wise outside, it is lovely, absolutely lovely. So if you're out in the garden, Mark, if you're out for a walk, got the shops or anything, let us know what you're up to, and if you're enjoying the sunshine. You can contact us on the usual ways, 077-6365-6097, which is a WhatsApp. If you know me personally, you can contact me on my old man socials, which is WhatsApp or Messenger. 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Get in touch.

0: It's Rachel here. Just dropped into the Minder. 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
7: Shire Radio, and it's the Super Saturday Show. Myself, John Tierney, in the seat from now until 6 o'clock. Thank you very much for your company. And hopefully you can stay with me till 6, or some of it, anyway. I know there's a couple of big games going on today, especially in Scotland. The Scottish Cup final kicks off at 3 o'clock between Celtic and Dunfermline. And we also have the Championship playoff final down south between Hull City and, of course, Middlesbrough, because Southampton were kicked out by spying. I mean, I've seen the pictures of that. I mean, spying, the guy was standing there behind a tree with a mobile phone. It was not exactly James Bond, was it? But anyway, so that's happening today as well. And that'll be it, so no football. Well, the World Cup's coming in a couple of weeks as well, but with no football talked about basically on this show throughout the summer. It'll just be me yapping as usual. So what we've got today, I haven't heard that for ages, songs of 4 or 5 of them throughout the afternoon. In the first hour, we have our first feature, my first ever. The first record you bought comes from Carol from View Park today. View Park, she comes from. We'll also have our album of the week, track number one, in the first hour, around about 10 to 3, and the album of the week this week is 1980s album, Flesh and Blood by Roxy Music, which is a belter of an album. Between 3 and 4, we'll have our 20th Century Joys, 4 songs back-to-back from the 60s through to the 90s, and it's Tim from Liverpool this week. Well, he actually isn't in Liverpool, he comes from Liverpool originally, but he actually stays in Hamilton now, which he told me on his email. And he's given us four songs back to back from the 60s to the 90s. So that's round about 20 past three. We'll also have our Guess the Band this week. Guess the Band. I will give you three clues, one in the first hour and two other clues in the second hour. Sorry, in the third hour. One in the second hour and two in the third hour. And they're always very, very easy. And you can try and guess what the band is with the clues. No prizes, but you get a pat on the back and a wee mention. There you go. Also have in the second hour a song that I wish I'd heard for the first time again. One of those songs that when you first heard it, it just blew you away and it made the hairs on the back of your neck stand up on end. So I've got another one of those today. Third hour, First and Last is back. First gig and last gig by a young man called Marty who stays in Jerviston. Just to cover that. Just outside Motherwell, between Motherwell and Kirfin, Jerviston. Just doing for me. So he's given us his first gig and his last gig. A few details about it, and he's picked two songs from both of those artists. It's that man. Dan is not back today, but he's definitely back next week. As for Dan Cassidy, who stays down there in Truro in Cornwall, is an avid listener every week, whether at work or at play. And he sends me quiz tiebreakers most weeks as well. But thanks for that, Dan. So that's back next week. But instead of that, we'll have Caught in the Middle, as I done last week. I'll play you a song. It's exactly in the middle of the song. And I'll play it for a couple of seconds, and all you need to do is guess what the song is. So Caught in the Middle, that will be roundabout 20 to 25. And then we'll have our second album of the week track as well in that hour. And then into the last hour, myself and Alec will be discussing this week decluttering. Things that you need to do to declutter. So no old man rant this week, we'll just be discussing something nice. So decluttering. And throughout the afternoon as well, I'll be giving you DIY tips, or hacks as they're now called. I'll be giving you a couple of would you rathers. And we'll have a few requests as well. So loads of stuff happening between now and 6 o'clock, so hopefully you can stay with me. And if you want to get in touch, you know how to do it. WhatsApp 077-6365-6097. If you know me personally, WhatsApp and Messenger. You can contact us on the twitch.tv/ShireRadio, and you can also see what we're up to in the studio, which is always is not a lot. But you can leave a message there as well. And you can also contact us on the Facebook, or if you're listening to us on the app, there's a wee facility there to send us a request into the studio. So that's all you need to do. And as I said earlier, the sun is shining outside. It's really, really nice. So I'm going to play for you a couple of summery songs right now. In fact, I'm going to play three of them for you right now, just to get you in the mood for summer. And if you're out the back, whether you're in the garden or sunbathing, enjoy.

me. Just makes you feel happy, that song, doesn't it? Shire Radio. Mungo Jerry in the summertime, my third of our wee summer songs to start us off, get you in the mood this afternoon. Dodgy staying out for the summer. DJ Jazzy Jeff from Fresh Prince Summertime. And Mungo Jerry in the summertime. But it's glorious out there. And I play that in the summertime for Matt T, who's out in the back garden doing some stuff in the garden. It's a great day to do it, Mark. Talk about that. I will talk about my garden later on when Alec comes in, because I've been doing a lot of work in my garden, and that was me finally sort of sorted it yesterday. It's all ready for the summer. It's looking great. I'll get the photos up on the website. I feel that sad. Right, national days. What national days do we have today? I'm not going to spend a lot of time in these because obviously they're sort of Americanized, and it's a very, very... Some of them are sublime, some of them are ridiculous. It's National Lucky Penny Day. There you go. So if you've got a lucky penny, pay tribute to it today because it is National Lucky Penny Day. This one definitely is Americanised. It's National Taffy Day, because we don't have taffy in this country. It celebrates a mouth-watering confection on National Taffy Day, the 23rd of May. And follow along as we explain why taffy candy is a favourite souvenir of many vacationers. Right, okay. It's made by confectioners for years, and at one time, candy shops and pharmacies sold penny candy, and taffy was one of the many tempting options we choose from. It's like... I can't explain it for the sort of British version of it. It's like... It's made of boiled sugar and butter, right? And it's stretched and pulled until the concoction is a chewy consistency that can be rolled and cut. I'm trying to think of a British sweetie. It's like taffy. But if you've got fillings, stay away from taffy. Because it would definitely pull them out. Right, it's also National Turtle Day, or World Turtle Day today as well. And it's also International Day to End Obstetric Fistula. I don't know what that is, but obviously it's a medical thing. So that's your national days today. Not a lot happening there. Birthday-wise, Joan Collins. Joan Collins is 93 today. 93 Joan Collins. My goodness, that's some age, isn't it? So happy birthday to Joan, and also comedian... All round funny guy, Bob Mortimer, is 67 today. So happy birthday to Joan and happy birthday to Bob. Right, Derek, or Bootiful as we call him here in Shire Radio, is back. He wasn't here last week because he was out and about doing something. But he's contacted me today and he's in Paul's house. So welcome. Hello, Paul. Hello, Derek. Welcome to the Super Saturday Show. And he has asked for a wee tune. He's getting ready to watch something on the TV. Something to do with Fat Bar, something like that. And he's asked for Oasis. Enjoy.

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1: Ah, the sound of Oasis. And a roll with it, especially for Derek and Paul. Sitting in the house to deal with this as well. But I know why, I know why. Shire Radio, the sound of Lanarkshire and beyond. It's myself, Jim Tierney, in the seat. And coming up very, very shortly, in fact, right now, is our first ever single. So the first ever record you ever bought is from Carol this week from Zoo Park. And she's taking us back to 1996 for her first record she bought. It was probably a CD single then, wasn't it, Carol? Or a cassette single. Remember them? I used to buy cassette singles and then tape them and put them onto my mini disc player when I was DJing because I couldn't afford to buy the actual CD. There's a wee thing for you. I bet you're sleeping tonight now. And still to come in this hour, we'll have our first track from our album of the week, and the album of the week was released actually today. Who says this show's planned? 23rd of May 1980. And it's Roxy Music's Flesh and Blood. So we've got two songs from that, one in the first hour, and not forgetting one in the second hour. Shire Radio, the sound of Lanarkshire, as I said, and beyond. And don't forget, I will be keeping you updated with the two major games that are going on today. That's the playoff final down south between Hull and Middlesbrough, and the Scottish Cup final between Celtic and Dunfermline, and both are 3 o'clock kickoffs. So we'll keep you updated with the scores when they come in.
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8: Oh, thanks, Ross. Every Saturday he comes in here, Noxy. Noxy's. Pops his head round the door to say hello. Thanks, Ross, for that. No, he doesn't. It is Shire Radio. It is a Super Saturday show with myself, Jim Tierney. To come on the show this afternoon, just to give you a wee reminder, we've still got our 20th Century Joy in the second hour. We've got a guest, the band, and a song I wish I'd heard for the first time again. And for the second week in a row, in the third hour, we will be having our new feature, Caught in the Middle. I will play you a couple of seconds of the song from right in the middle of it. You just need to guess what the song is. So that'll be in the third hour. And don't forget, the last hour, Alec will be joining me in the studio. And it's not an old man rant this week, because we will be talking about decluttering. And what things you need to get rid of to declutter. Sounds great, doesn't it? It's more interesting than you think, by the way. Stay tuned, join us for that to find out. Heard this during the week and I thought, oh, I've not heard that for a long, long time. I should admit it, I haven't heard that for ages, you know. It's the Faces. And ooh la la. It's cracking outside. Enjoy it.

0: haven't heard that for ages.
1: I haven't heard that for ages either. Faces, ooh la la, great wee tune. And when I heard it, you know how Rod Stewart sung with the Faces? But I looked that up and it says, although Rod Stewart and the bass player, Ronnie Lane, of course, both recorded the initial takes of this track, ooh la la. Producer Glyn Johns and the rest of the band were unsatisfied with their attempts, so they convinced Ronnie Wood to step up to the microphone, making it a famously rare lead vocal for the guitarist. So there you go, Ronnie Wood actually sung lead vocals on that. Yeah, you'll definitely sleep at night. Yeah. It's a Saturday afternoon, it's the sun shining, the sun is shining outside, and it's nice and cosy here in the studio, just me and Alex. And Gizmo, the studio dog, Alex's dog, is in as well, lying on the couch here. Not a peep out, just had a couple of wee treats, right enough. He's a good lad. So there you go. Coming up to kick-off time very, very shortly. With the time being at 10 to 3, so just under nine, just over 9 minutes to kick off time on both those games, the championship final, playoff final down south, and obviously Scottish Cup final between Celtic and Dunfermline.

0: Right, now it's time for this.
1: Album of the Week with Jim Tierney.
0: This week's Album of the Week was released this day, the 23rd of May, 1980, and it was the seventh studio album by the band Roxy Music. It was the album Flesh and Blood. It was an immediate commercial success. It peaked at number one in the UK charts for 1 week in June of that year, and then returned to the summit in August for another 3 weeks. There we go. So two songs from that, one right now, this is Oh Yeah. And we'll have the second song from that Album of the Week in the third hour. 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

0: album of the week with Jim Tierney.
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2: Album of the week, first track from that 1980s album released on this day, May the 23rd, who says this show's not planned, 1980, which of course, think about it, 46 years ago. And that of course is Flesh and Blood by Roxy Music. And we'll have our second song from that in the third hour of the show. I was trying to think there, in the third hour, yes, in the third hour. And still to come in the second hour, we have, coming up in the second hour, 20th Century Joy, Guess the Band, and a song that you wish you'd heard for the first time again. Yes, lots and lots of stuff still to come your way in the second hour of the show. And don't forget, football-wise, the games are about to kick off between Celtic and Dunfermline, the Scottish Cup final, and also the game between Hull and Middlesbrough for the Championship playoff. And as I said earlier, we will keep you updated with the scores whenever it's physically possible. If you want to get in touch, you can do it on the WhatsApp 0776365 6097. If you know me personally, you can contact me on my old man socials, of course, which is WhatsApp and Messenger. And you can contact me that way. Just let me know what you're up to this afternoon. If you want a wee request or you just want a wee mention. And taking us up to the news, this is a brand new single from Harry Styles. This is called American Girls. And I'll see you on the other side.

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1: After the hottest day of the year so far, temperatures could reach 30 degrees Celsius in some parts of the UK. The Met Office say it could be hotter than the Seychelles and that Monday could be the warmest May Day on record. It's also expected to be the busiest bank holiday weekend on the roads in 2 years. Simon Williams from the RAC says it's best to do some checks before setting off.
2: Make sure you've got plenty of water for your trip. Then make sure that you've got plenty of entertainment if you're travelling with young children. Also, a fully charged mobile phone and a power bank to keep you in touch if you find yourself at the side of the road. And, you know, it's always good to have an umbrella just in case there's a sudden change in the weather.
1: A gas explosion at a coal mine in China has left over 80 people dead. Chinese media say it happened last night at the Liu Shenyu mine in Changzhi City. Dozens are believed to be trapped underground. Chinese President Xi Jinping has called for an all-out effort to rescue the missing. The first weekend of campaigning will get underway in Makerfield today for the by-election next month. That includes Andy Burnham, who's viewed as a challenger to Keir Starmer in a potential Labour leadership bid. The Greater Manchester Mayor has launched his campaign yesterday, saying he wouldn't offer more of the same. The Conservatives, Lib Dems, Reform UK, Restore Britain and the monster-raving Loony Party have all put up candidates to run in the by-election. 200,000 community gardens will benefit from charity funding to boost climate action. The organisations say the money will help thousands of existing gardens expand their reach and impact. And it'll be Middlesbrough who take on Hull City at Wembley Stadium in the Championship playoff final. Southampton were expelled after they were found to have spied on their opponents in training. Kim Hellberg is Middlesbrough head coach.
3: A lot of sympathy for supporters paying tickets, having think they're going to go to Wembley. For Hull supporters in terms of not knowing when to play the game. I have a lot of sympathy for a lot of different people.
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4: This is your Saturday daytime weather. Today will become dry. There will be a mixture of variable cloud and sunny spells throughout the day, and your daytime temperature highs for Lanarkshire are 18 degrees.
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1: Certainly, as welcome back to the second hour of the Super Saturday Show. Myself, Jim Tierney, in the seat from now until six. It flies in, by the way. Kicked off the second hour there with The Killers and the song called Spaceman. And looking at the Celtic Dunfermline Athletic Scottish Cup final, it's 7 minutes into the game and it's no score so far. And I made a mistake earlier, the Championship playoff is not until 3:30. It kicks off at 3:30 between Hull and Middlesbrough. Right, some DIY tips and hacks I'll be giving you the name throughout just to make your day. Here's one, and I've used this before, it actually does work. Kitchen and food hacks, right? No boil over pot, right? This is what it's called. You place a wooden spoon across a boiling pot to stop bubbles from rising over the edge. It works, by the way. It definitely works. Because I've done that, I've put pasta on and then I've just left it. And it makes a mess everywhere all over your hob, doesn't it? So there you go, to stop that happening. Place a wooden spoon across a boiling pot to stop bubbles rising over the edge. Bet you're sleeping out now, eh? Still to come in this hour, we'll have our 20th Century Joy, our guest, the band, and a song I wish I'd heard for the first time again.

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doctors. Two Princes, welcome back. As I said, to the second hour of the Super Saturday Show, myself, Jim Tierney, coming your way very, very shortly. 20th Century Joy. That's four songs back to back, 60s to the 90s. And this week it's picked by a guy called Tim, who's from Liverpool. But he stays in Hamilton now. I wonder if he's a Reds or a Toffees. Talking about football, we have a goal in the Scottish Cup final. Deizan Maeda has scored in the 19th minute, so it's currently Celtic 1, Fermanagh Athletic 0. But we'll keep you updated with that as the scores come in. And don't forget, 3:30 in about 7 minutes' time, a Championship Premier League playoff, between Hull and Middlesbrough kicks off at 3:30. A lot of controversy in that one because Southampton spying at the training camp, etc. And as I said earlier, it was ridiculous because the picture was a guy standing next to a tree with a mobile phone. What's that all about? And we'll also, this hour, Guess the Star. I'll give you the first clue of our Guess the Star. You get three clues throughout the afternoon. 3 points if you get it in the first clue, 2 points in the second, and a point if you get it in the third. But they're all very, very easy. And then we'll have also a song I wish I'd heard for the first time again. Victor Palumbo, good friend of mine. Sometimes. He's been in touch. He's just stuck me on. He's just put my show on. And he says he's been out in the back oiling the decking. Get your pain there, Victor, by the way, and I know that because I had wooden decking for years and years. In fact, I actually had it for 19 years. Was it 19 years? Try to count up here. 2009. I've had it for 17 years, that's what it was. Or 18 years, something like that. 2008 it was. 18 years I had it. And it was still looking all right, but it was a wee bit shabby. Me and Catherine had talked about getting composite deck for a long, long time, and people were saying, oh, it's not good, it's not worth the money, blah, blah, blah. People were saying, no, it's great, it's worth the money. Well, I get composite deck done 3-4 weeks ago, and I'll tell you, it is fabulous. There's no maintenance to it, I don't need it, because I was out, the same as you, Victor, oiling and painting my decking every year. It's a pain in the bum. So get yourself composite deck, and you don't need to do that anymore. It's maintenance free. You only need to just get a wipe down. The only thing about it is a lot of birds fly over my bit. You see a lot of that stuff on the deck, so I'm out there with the cloth every day. But that's it, you know, that's all I need to do. So composite deck is the way forward, Victor. But he sees he's out there oiling the decking, and his wife, Eve, she's sitting there eating a nice lolly. What's that all about, Eve? Come on. You help the man. So coming your way very shortly, as I said, it's 20th Century Joy, and Victor has asked, even though Eve's sitting there eating a nice lolly, he's asked for a wee song for Eve. I've played The Killers already, sorry. But here's a wee one for Sam Fender, especially for you and your ice lolly, Eve. You listen to Shire Radio, the sound of Lanarkshire, and beyond.

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1: Ah, Shire Radio, it's a super Saturday show, myself, Jim Tierney. That was Hoobastank I just played there, and a song called The Reason. Crack wee song, that. Never heard much of them after that, right enough. But there we go. And one final thing, if you want to get in touch, and you can do it the usual ways on the WhatsApp, 077. 077-

0: I'm going to give you the first clue on her name that band. So I'll give you three clues, 3 points if you get it in the first clue, 2 points if you get it in the second, and 1 point if you get it in the third. The second and third clues will come in the third hour of the show. And the first clue is, formed in 1974 in New York City, and they were part of the famous CBGB punk and new wave scene. So there you go. Formed in 1974 in New York City, and they were formed as, and they were, sorry, they were part of the famous CBGB punk and new wave scene. Not a lot funny there to get, but if you get it on that, you'll get yourself 3 points. Let us know. Contact us in the usual way. Right now, time for this.
1: It's time for today's 20th Century Jewish with Jim Tierney.
0: 20th Century Joy comes from Tim, originally from Liverpool, who now resides in Hamilton, and he's picked his four songs from the 20th century which give him a wee bit of joy at this particular moment in time. And as always, never let me down, the listeners, with these choices every week. They're varied and they're always very good, apart from a few weeks back when Phil asked for that Garfunkel's Bright Eyes. That was just, the messages that I was getting for that was ridiculous. There's nothing like that today. So Tim, thank you very much for taking the time to contact us. From the 60s he's went for Cliff Richard. Now it's a good Cliff Richard song. And for the 70s he's went for Marshall and the Muffins. H2O, remember them, for the 80s. And finally, for the 90s, a band who have just got back together, they're actually touring at the moment, a band called Sugar. So Cliff for the 60s, Martha and the Muffins the 70s, 80s H2O, and Sugar for the 90s. Tim, from Liverpool originally, now from Hamilton, thanks for letting us know what your 20th century joy. Enjoy.
2: December 1966.

0: don't usually interrupt the 20th Century Joy, but just to let you know that it is now Celtic 2, Dunfermline Athletic 0 in the Scottish Cup final, and that second goal there came from Engels in the 36th minute.
1: February 1979.

0: That is this week's 20th Century Joy from Tim from Liverpool, who now resides in Hamilton, finishing off there with Sugar, If I Can't Change Your Mind, from their album Copper Blue, one of my favourite albums of all time. There we go. But I'm digressing. We kicked off 1966, December of that year, Cliff Richards, In the Country. Great wee song, that. Very summery for today as well, and just very, very pertinent for today. We then moved on to February 1979, Martha and the Muffins, Echo Beach. 1983, H2O, July of that year, I Dream to Sleep, and then finished off there in November 1992, Sugar, And If I Can't Change Your Mind. Tim, thank you very much for taking the time to contact us with your 20th Century Joy suggestions, and if you want to do the same, then contact us in the usual way and give us four songs, one from the 60s, one from the 70s, 80s, not forgetting the 90s, and we'll stick them on for you. We're never disappointed with this feature every week, and it's people's varied tastes, so it doesn't matter what you want to put on it. Once again, just an update, Celtic 2, Dunfermline Athletic 0, and that is the half-time score in the Scottish Cup final. And we'll give you your first clue again, we'll give you a repeat of it. Formed in 1974, for your guest the band this week, in New York City, and we're part of the famous CBGB punk and new wave scene. So far, Victor and Mark T have got it right so far. Well done. So 3 points to you, and we'll give you the second and third clue in the third hour.
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0: Nearly done with the second hour of the Super Saturday Show here on Shire Radio. Myself, Jim Tierney. Still another 2 hours of fun-packed nonsense coming your way between four and six. And before we finish this hour, we'll have, I'm going to play for you next, a song that you wish you'd heard for the first time again. And just to let you know, in the Championship playoff, promotion playoff, it's still, it's 24 minutes into the game, Hull City 0, Middlesbrough 0. Right. Coming in the third hour, I was trying to count now, the third hour of the show, we've still got our first and last, our album of the week, track two, and the Caught in the Middle feature, where I'll play exactly the middle of a song, the middle of a song for a couple of seconds of it, and all you need to do is guess what the song is. But one of those songs that you wish you'd heard for the first time again, taking us up to the news, it's this one from Soft Cell.

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1: After the hottest day of the year so far, temperatures could reach 30 degrees Celsius in some parts of the UK. The Met Office say it could be hotter than the Seychelles and that Monday could be the warmest May Day on record. It's also expected to be the busiest bank holiday weekend on the roads in 2 years. Simon Williams from the RAC says it's best to do some checks before setting off.
2: Make sure you've got plenty of water for your trip. Make sure that you've got plenty of entertainment if you're travelling with young children. Also, a fully charged mobile phone and a power bank to keep you in touch if you find yourself at the side of the road. And you know, it's always good to have an umbrella just in case there's a sudden change in the weather.
1: A gas explosion at a coal mine in China has left over 80 people dead. Chinese media say it happened last night at the Liu Shenyu mine in Changzhi City. Dozens are believed to be trapped underground. Chinese President Xi Jinping has called for an all-out effort to rescue the missing. The first weekend of campaigning will get underway in Makerfield today for the by-election next month. That includes Andy Burnham, who's viewed as a challenger to Sir Keir Starmer in a potential Labour leadership bid. The Greater Manchester Mayor has launched his campaign yesterday, saying he wouldn't offer more of the same. The Conservatives, Lib Dems, Reform UK, Restore Britain and the monster-raving Loony Party have all put up candidates to run in the by-election. 200,000 community gardens will benefit from charity funding to boost climate action. The organisations say the money will help thousands of existing gardens expand their reach and impact. And it'll be Middlesbrough who take on Hull City at Wembley Stadium in the Championship playoff final. Southampton were expelled after they were found to have spied on their opponents in training. Kim Hellberg is Middlesbrough head coach.
3: A lot of sympathy for supporters paying tickets, having think they're going to go to Wembley. For Hull supporters in terms of not knowing when to play the game. I have a lot of sympathy for a lot of
0: Shire. Lanarkshire weather.
4: This is your Saturday daytime weather. Today will become dry. There will be a mixture of variable cloud and sunny spells throughout the day, and your daytime temperature highs for Lanarkshire are 18 degrees.
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2: You certainly are. Welcome back to the third hour of the Super Saturday Show. Myself, Jim Tierney, kicked off Secret Affair, My World. Classic. Absolute belter. Then we had The Who. Kids Are All Right. Of course, a wee bit of mod there. A wee bit of mod sing there. And then a wee bit of Northern Soul. There we are. Dean Taylor. There's a ghost in my house. There we go. Three tunes to kick off the third hour. Still to come in this hour, we have our first and last, the first gig and last gig of Marty, who stays in Jerviston this week. And two songs from that, his first gig and his last gig. it's all, let's play a game of state the obvious then, Jimmy. So, and then we've got an album of the week, second track, and that's a 1980 album, the album from Roxy Music, Flesh and Blood. And we'll also have our Caught in the Middle feature. I'll be playing for you a couple of seconds of a song right in the middle of it. And all you need to do is guess what the name of the song is. Right, let's give you an update. As I said, Victor and Mark have already got the Guess the Band this week. The first clue was formed in 1974 in New York City and were part of the CBGB punk and new wave scene. And they got it correct, so they get 3 points. For 2 points then, the second clue, the lead singer became a major pop culture icon and is one of the most recognisable voices of that era. Now, their 1981 single was the first rap-influenced song to hit number one in the US charts. So the lead singer became a major pop culture icon and one of the most recognisable voices of that era. And their 1981 single was the first rap-influenced song to hit number one in the US charts. What is the name of that band? Let us know. Contact us all in the usual ways. Right, also DIY tips. DIY tips and hacks. I need to get these in because I keep forgetting about them. Here's one for you. Fast collars, right? So use a hair straightener to quickly iron short collars. Now, there you go. I never think of that. Use a hair straightener. Obviously, I don't have a hair straightener. I don't know why. To quickly iron short collars. There we go. So I can see what they're saying there. You just put it in between the hair straightener. Do you still get hair straighteners? I don't think people use hair straighteners anyway, so nowadays. Right, and here's another one for you as well. Would you rather question, or would you rather question for this week is, would you rather have the face of a pensioner, but the body of a 20-year-old, or the body of a pensioner and the face of a 20-year-old? So would you rather have the face of a pensioner, but the body of a 20-year-old, or the body of a pensioner and the face of a 20-year-old? Let us know. You're listening to Shire Radio, the sound of Lanarkshire and beyond. Here's a wee bit of No Doubt.

0: Hi there, it's Carrie Jones on Shire Radio. It's Handbag Disco on a Saturday night, playing the best of the 70s, 80s and 90s and even noughties. What are you doing on a Saturday night? I hope you're coming to join me. 8 to 11, see you then. Right here on Shire Radio.
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5: 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For more information and to book those tickets, visit the South Lanarkshire Leisure and Culture box office. That is Into the Woods Junior, coming to Rutherglen Town Hall on the 18th and 19th of June.
4: Got a what's on in the area soon? 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
6: Yes, it is. Shire Radio, it's the third hour of the Super Saturday Show with myself, Jim Tierney. And just still checking the scores. It's still Celtic 2, Dunfermline Athletic 0 in the Scottish Cup final. And in the Championship playoff between Hull City and Middlesbrough, it's half-time and it's goalless there. So that's two games, two sort of major games that are happening today. Okay, and I was just looking at one score there, but it's no. It's not appropriate. I don't know what I'm doing here. I definitely don't know what I'm doing here. Right, as you before, we give you all those words from our sponsors here. Would you rather have the face of a pensioner but the body of a 20-year-old, or the body of a pensioner and the face of a 20-year-old? That's a wee bit of a quandary, that one, isn't it? Ponder on that one. It's Shire Radio, and did you know that Hank Marvin is fed up. He's fed up being offered a sandwich every time he introduces himself. I'm here to six.

sound of Yell. What was Evil Woman? That ended off sort of a sudden there. Apologies for that. It's Super Saturday Show, myself, Jim Tierney, third hour of the show, and coming very, very shortly, we'll be having our first and last, the first gig from Marty from Jerviston, and his last gig, and he's picked two songs from each of those artists, and we'll be playing them out very, very shortly. And I was, as I played that Evil Woman by ELO, Mark T has contacted me, and he says that reminds him of his ex. And I just went back to him and says, can I say that? And he just came back saying, please. Brilliant.

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1: Right, let's give you that second clue again of name that band. So name the band, or guess the band. I gave you the first clue, formed in 1974, New York City, and were part of the famous CBGB punk and new wave scene. Victor and Mark T got it correct, 3 points to them. 2 points for the lead singer became a major pop culture icon and one of the most recognisable voices of the era. And the 1981 single was, one of their singles from 1981, was the first rap influenced song to hit number one in the US charts. Let's see who's got it right on the 2 points. Oh yes, Charlie, Kate, Sarah, Jim, Alan and Stuart, well done to them, they've got it right as well. There's still chances, there's still time for you to let me know what you think it is, and we'll give you that third clue very, very shortly as well. But the third clue means you only get 1 point, so there we go. Right, now it's time for this.
2: Your first ever with Jim Tierney.
1: Marty from Jerviston has taken the time to contact us and let us know what his first gig was and his last gig, and he's picked two songs from each of those artists. His first gig was in Strathclyde Park in Motherwell in September. He's actually given me the actual date, September 14th, 1990. And the set list included classics from their first five albums, with their fifth album, Room to Roam, had just been released that very week, and he said the weather was actually very good for that time of year, but not a bit of rain in sight. Well, I can concur with that, because I was actually at that gig, Marty. And if you stay in Jerviston, you just stayed down the road from me, so I probably bumped into you at some point and I didn't know you. I was at that gig and the Waterboys were absolutely excellent that night. So there we go. The Waterboys was his first ever gig. So for Marty from Jerviston, it's the Waterboys.

14th, 1990. And as I said, I was there. It was a great gig as well. And really funny, because coming up, the last gig that Marty went to was at the Armadillo on March the 6th of this year. And it was on the Who Is the Sky tour. And it's to see Mr. David Byrne. Believe it or not, Marty, I was at that gig as well. And it was an excellent gig. So Marty's last gig was David Byrne at Armadillo on March the 6th, 2026. And I was 2026. I was there that night as well because it was a Friday night. My goodness, Marty, we must know each other. And so David Byrne, I'm not going to play David Byrne, but I'm going to play a wee bit of Talking Heads for him. Because it's what Marty requested.

beautiful.

Under the water!

0: Your First and Last with Jim Tierney.
1: Many thanks to Marty there for his first and last speech. First gig, what boys will be back in 1990 Strathclyde Park, and his last gig was David Byrne at the Armadillo in March of this year. And that's

0: Talking Heads, and before that, Talking Heads Once in a Lifetime, before that, played Hole in the Moon, The Water Boys. And by coincidence, I was at both those gigs. That's strange. Anyway, I didn't make this up, by the way. I didn't make it up. If you have any ideas, or if you want to take part in this feature, then just let me know what your first and last gig was. We do it every 3 weeks, because we alternate it every 3 weeks, because we do that, and then we do covers, and we also do three of a kind. So, plenty of time if you want to let me know about it. Right, let's give you your final clue then for your guess the band. The band were pioneers in blending genres, incorporating punk, pop, disco, and even early hip-hop influences. They sold over 40 million records worldwide, and they were included into the Rock and Roll Hall of Fame in 2006. They split up in 1982, but then reunited in 1997, going on to have more success, because they actually had a number one single in that year. So that's your last clue for Name the Band, or Guess the Band for this week. Just let us know what you think it is, and you'll get a wee mention here and that wee pat in the back.
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0: I'll just give you an update on the Scottish Cup final. It is now Celtic 3, Dunfermline Athletic 1. And the goal, third goal from Celtic came in the 73rd minute to Ian Acho. I can never pronounce that. And Dunfermline pulled one back in the 80th minute through Cooper. And we are now at 86th minute, so about 4 minutes left of the usual time. I can't remember the word that I'm looking for there. Yes. 4 minutes left of the 90 minutes. There we go. We'll just use it that way. Let's, I'll keep you updated if there's any change in that. And also, we have the playoff, the championship playoff final as well. And that is going on between Middlesbrough and Hull City. 56 minutes into that in the second half. And it's still goalless. It's still 0-0. So again, we will keep you updated on that one as well. Right, now it's time for Caught in the Middle. I'm going to play you exactly in the middle of a song, 3 seconds of it. I'm going to play 3 seconds of the middle of a song, and you have to tell me what the song is. This song is actually only 2 minutes and 1 second long, so I'm playing the middle of this song from 1 minute 0.05 seconds. So, there we go. You need to tell me what it is. It's very, very easy. So there you are. That's your Caught in the Middle. What is that song? Dead, dead easy, ain't it?

0: Ass in the Hootie and the Blowfish. Only want to be with you. Nearly done with the third hour of the Super Saturday Show here on Shire Radio. And I'll give you that last clue again for our name the band, or guess the band. The band were pioneers in blending genres, incorporating punk, pop, disco and even early hip-hop influences. They've sold over 40 million records worldwide. They were inducted into the Rock and Roll Hall of Fame in 2006. Split up in 82, reunited in 1997. Who are they?
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0: Ah, yes, and that was the last clue for guess the band, as I said, for you for this week. And looking at the Scottish Cup final, it's still, game's still going on. We're 2 minutes into added on time, but it's still Celtic 3, Dunfermline Athletic 1. Right, I gave you Caught in the Middle. What is the name of this song? Caught in the Middle, this is exactly the middle of a song. 3 seconds, 1 minute, 0.5 of a second into it. Easy peasy. What is that? Let us know, and right now it is time for Album of the Week.
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0: Flesh and Blood is the album from 1980, the ninth album by Roxy Music. And this is the same old scene.

0: album of the week with Jim Cheney.
1: It was a 9th album for Roxy Music, 1980. It was released on May the 23rd, so it's its anniversary today, 46 years ago. The album was, of course, Flesh and Blood, one of my favourite Roxy Music albums. I like Manifesto as well, that came out in 79. But anyway, I'm digressing. And that was the same old scene from that album. If you get any suggestions for Album of the Week, then you just need to drop me a line as per usual here at Shire Radio, Jim at shireradio.co.uk. Or if you know me personally, my old man socials, you know what to do. And there is a result in the Scottish Cup final. It finished Celtic 3, Dunfermline Athletic 1. So Celtic have done the double this year. So congratulations to them on winning the Scottish Cup. Right, still to come, I'm going to give you a smidgen again of our Caught in the Middle. What is this song? So what is that? That's exactly in the middle of the song at 1:05, because the song is only 2:01 long. So let us know, right, our name the band, or name the guest band this week was the band were pioneers in blending genres, incorporating punk, pop, disco and even early hip-hop influences. They sold over 40 million records worldwide. Yes, they did. And they were inducted into the Rock and Roll Hall of Fame in 2006. They split up in 82, but reunited in 97, and they had a number one in that year as well. Who got it right for 1 point there? Sam, Hugh, Glenda, Karen and Steve. Well done. So, and this week's band, taking us up to the news, guess the band for this week was, of course, The Fabulous. Who was it? Who was it? I'm still waiting your answers here. Sandra, you didn't get in touch with me. It is The Fabulous Blondie. And taking us up to the news, it's this fabulous tune from them. Union City Blues. There'll be another guest of the band next week. Or guess the artist.

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1: Right, we Gizmo's wondering about the studio, wondering where we are.
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1: Right, welcome back to the final hour of the Super Saturday Show. Myself, Jim Tierney. Alec will join me in the studio very, very shortly, and we'll be discussing, decluttering. So we're just having a discussion this week. We're not having an old man rant. And I played top of the hour there. Depeche Mode, just can't get enough, as requested for Phil. And Enola Gay for Barry, as requested by OMG. And you can't be a bit of 80s, early 80s. Alec loves it. He comes in there and says, that's two good songs you've played today, Jim. allegedly. Right, Stuck in the Middle, I'm going to play it for you one more time, and then we'll be playing it in about 10 minutes' time to tell you what it is. What is this song? This is exactly in the middle, caught in the middle of a song. What's the name of the song? There you go. Just very, very short, 3 seconds of it. So the song is 2 minutes and 1 second long, and that's exactly at 1 minute and 0.5 of a second. What's the name of the song?

0: and Excess. Bella from them, New Sensation. 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

0: heard that for ages.
1: Oh, the sound of XTC since he's working overtime, especially for Marty, who I think is still out in the garden. He sent me pictures of his garden earlier on, by the way. It looks lovely. Really, really nice garden. And talking about that, I just done mine. Over the last 3 or 4 weeks, I've been painting my fence. My fence is massive. I've got 3 panels still to do, but they're up the side of the house. Nobody can really see them. I'll do them next week. But I'd painted my fence because I wanted it grey, because I'd just get grey composite decking down, as I said, you know, so it's really nice. And then yesterday, I jumped out. I didn't power wash my slabs or my patio, but I got this stuff that you brush in and you leave it for an hour and then you just wash it off with the hose and it comes up an absolute treat. So I've done that as well. So there we go. So that's done. We've got the furniture, the garden furniture put onto the decking and parts of the patio as well. We've tidied up. A couple of wee things to do, wee pictures and that we've got to put up at Kathleen, my wife, who's bought to just to finish it off. That'll be good, and it's good for the summer. So there we go. I still won't put the cushions out. You know what it's like, you put the cushions out and it starts to rain, so I'll put the cushions out next week or over the weekend and see how we go. Right, Caught in the Middle song. Caught in the Middle song was this. I'm going to give you 3 seconds of it. It's the exact middle of a song. What was the name of this song? So, Caught in the Middle, what was the name of this song? So well done to Callum, Susan, Kathleen, Tony and Arthur, who all got it right. And of course, Caught in the Middle this week. Ali, did you know what it was?
2: 3 seconds, too long. I don't know.
1: Really, you never listened.
2: I've been causing abuse.
1: I know you have. It was this one by Blur.

0: Everything Lanarkshire with Shire Radio.
1: That was this week's Caught in the Middle. We'll be back with another one next week. Alex is joining the studio. But just to let you know, I was just looking at the Championship promotion playoffs, and there was no scoring up to just a minute ago. And at 90 plus 5, Burnley has put Hull City, I think, to win the final. So it's Hull City 1, Middlesbrough 0. So that's the... I think, well, that game's nearly finished, so you would think Hull's going to win it. I think so, anyway. Right, Alec. Alec, join me.
2: Don't assume, because it's got to the norm now, that they don't play 90 minutes.
1: No, it's... Well, so it's only 90 plus 7.
2: And, exactly.
1: 90 plus 7. McBurnley scored in 90 plus 5.
2: Keep going until they score. Ah. That's the way to do it.
1: So Hull 1, Middlesbrough 0. Right. Oh, and I was just talking as well there about my garden and that, because Mark...
2: Are you still on that community service painting your garden fence allegedly?
1: Exactly.
2: It's not his fence.
1: No, Mark T was on. He was showing me a picture. He sent me a picture earlier. He was out doing his garden. His garden looks smashing, right? So I just said, well, I've been busy in my garden this week as well. So I've been doing, I've been painting the fence. That's a fence done. But yesterday I was out doing my patio, and I used that stuff where you just brush it and leave it for an hour. You come back.
2: Brush it in. We get the effects here, don't we? Brush it in.
1: But it's great. So Victor has come on, because Victor, I told him about it last year, and he went and got it, and he says, is it the shark stuff? And I says, yes, it is. It's exactly right, I says, because it's great. He says, got the stuff for the fence slabs and also the monoblock. So that's his job on Monday, when it's bank holiday. So he's doing that on Monday.
2: If you're doing nothing on Sunday, mate, I'll get monoblock. You can try it out.
1: Listen,
2: there. Get your mistakes out of the way and then go and do your own on Monday.
1: You come up and do my monoblock on Sunday if you want as well, because I got a guy out to quote me a price. And I think I'll just go in, because I'm too old to do it now.
2: I mean, what are you offered?
1: Right, it's a good price.
2: Do you know what I mean? You could stand there and watch him with a coffee and say, missed about, mate.
1: I know. And I probably would.
2: And that's a fiver off.
1: The thing about my monoblock is it's flat, right? So all the water just sits when you clean it, right? So then you've got to brush off all the water. And the thing is as well, it's right next to the guy next door to mine, and he's got that sort of, you know, that stuff that stuff you put on. We've got an advert. Somebody advertises
2: resin.
1: He's got that resin, and it's a light coloured. So all my stuff, when I wash it, washes onto his. So then I've got to spray his down as well. You know what I mean?
2: It's nice to be nice.
1: Exactly. So the young boy did say that in the quote. He says, I've got to take into account that I'll have to clean theirs next door as well when I've done it. I said, so that's fine. So I need to speak to the boss about it, because I don't make the decisions.
2: There you go, Kathleen, you're getting a conversation today.
1: She'll have a conversation today.
2: Now, this thing we're going to read out,
1: yeah.
2: We were sitting talking about this just after two today, and I've got to admit, I was giving you it quite tight.
1: I know, because some of the things you're saying there, I don't dare.
2: So is Kathleen listening?
1: It's probably now, actually, will be listening
2: right,
1: now.
2: I'm listening, and just see which one, or two, or three, or four this is of Jim.
1: Right, so what have I got then? I've got a... things to throw away for quick decluttering, right? First one I've got here, there's loads of them, so it'll be over the next couple of weeks. Expired medications. Yes.
2: You shouldn't keep a hold of them.
1: You can drop them into the chemist, and they'll take them and get rid of them for you.
2: They'll put them back out again. Just stick them out. Well, I've not got any. Just stick them out.
1: I've not got a lot of medication in the house. I've got a couple of things, because I've got stomach problems and that, but...
2: What did I say about a woman? If you meet a new woman, right? First thing you do, you look at the medicine cabinet. That way you know what you're dealing with.
1: So what sort of things do you not want to find in there?
2: Oh, you don't want to find certain stuff in that, you know? Sort of like, nah, you don't want to find certain stuff. Always check the medicine cabinet, just in case. It gives you a rough inkling what you're getting involved with. If it's hanging off the wall, get it.
1: I'm just trying to imagine what sort of things that you're thinking about here. Right, anyway, right, okay. Right, the next one I've got then is declutter old and worn out shoes. Well, I don't keep old shoes.
2: Or you say, I'll keep this because I'm going to jet wash my garden.
1: That's what you do.
2: Or I'm going to paint, so I'll use these.
1: That's what you do. What you do. You're right there. You're right. So, I do. Because I've got trainers and a pair of boots that I keep in the shed for when I'm doing the stuff out the back and all that, or
2: see,
1: paint and stuff like that. Aye, so
2: there
1: that's right. Aye, that's right. So you can. Right, next one. This one is, nobody does this, but it's quite annoying. Broken or mismatched hangers.
2: I think everybody's got mismatched hangers. I think they have.
1: And or mismatched socks.
2: I'll tell you something. My hangers are all the same, and I'll tell you for why.
1: Why?
2: Do you remember they were shutting down pound stretchers in Coatbridge?
1: Aye.
2: The one in Lock Street.
1: Aye, aye, aye.
2: They were selling a big bundle for about £2, and I went, I'll take that, and that. There you go.
1: Brilliant. Well, I was telling you earlier, we acquired hangers not that long ago, and it was the good wooden ones.
2: Oh, you they, not, they, they
1: you don't get rid of it. They're the good ones, you know what I mean? So, yeah. Right, next up, damaged or useless kitchen gadgets.
2: Most of them are useless anyway, if you think about it. I mean, let's talk about the sandwich maker.
1: The toasty.
2: Right.
1: Toasty machine.
2: So this is what happens.
1: I'll tell you about that.
2: Oh, I know. You bring it out and you use it a couple of times. You go, this is great. Oh,
1: I know.
2: Forgot all about this. Then you put it away for another 6 months to a year.
1: We've got one in the bottom shelf. And it takes a nightmare to clean as well.
2: Yeah.
1: We got a toasty as a wedding present. We get two as a wedding present, and then we were going to a wedding later on that year when we get married, so guess who else got the other toasty machine?
2: You see, sometimes I say you're tight.
1: Reuse? It's called, what do you call it? Recycling. Pass forward is it called, pass forward.
2: It'll be a few weeks before we get round to the old greeting cards.
1: Right, we'll go on to that then. Roll it, right,
2: no,
1: okay.
2: No, it's all right.
1: We'll leave that one. Well, what about this one? Dried up paint cans. Aye.
2: They're a pain. You always think, I'm going to keep that there,
1: right,
2: because I might have to touch this up.
1: Exactly.
2: And 4 or 5 years later, it's wrecked anyway, and you find the half a can, and you think,
1: no,
2: I've not got enough to repaint it.
1: But the reason I keep it is sometimes I was saying to you, like deck and stuff, because I was, Victor actually was telling us earlier that he was out oil decking his deck in the day, and I was saying, can I do that wood stuff and get the composites away forward, which I've just done, because you don't need to do that. And the reason that I would keep tin cans is because when I got the oil for the decking, I always wanted to get it again the next year, so I would just keep it so I knew what one I was looking for.
2: Mm-hmm.
1: But when you talk about old paint cans as well, sometimes you'd get into them and you'd open them and they would be hard as anything because the lid wasn't shut tight enough.
2: Mm-hmm.
1: So what's the point? But then in my garage, I've got loads of tins of paint, because if you're using half a tin of paint, you're not going to chuck out the half because you've paid for it.
2: You're going to hold it.
1: You hold on to it.
2: You will hold on to it.
1: So that one's out. Right, this one. Chipped or cracked dishes. Sometimes I do that, but you wait until they actually crack and split mm-hmm. in two. In fact, I've got some dishes with cracks. I shouldn't say that, but I've got some dishes with cracks.
2: You'll get a kick when you go in tonight, boy.
1: I must admit, no chips, because chips, if you get a chipped dish, it could split your lip or anything like that, you know what I mean? So
2: when you get in tonight, your homemade dinner will be in a cracked bowl in two bits.
1: Well, Kathleen's making the dinner tonight, so there we go. Oh,
2: that's
1: yes,
2: it. In a cracked bowl. Outdated spices.
1: I don't think spices outdate, because I don't think there's a... Is there this best before or sell by date on?
2: I don't know. It's like honey.
1: Oh, yeah, never goes out of date.
2: Never goes out of date. Until you put it in a tub, now it goes out of date.
1: And it goes out of date because you've taken it out of the actual jar. Aye, that's right. Outdated spices, don't know about that, right? Unused cookware.
2: Again, it's kitchen stuff that you just...
1: I know nothing about.
2: No, but I mean, it's like... Do you know, I'll buy this because this looks good and this is going to save me a lot of time and money and hassle. And then you stick it. See the amount of garbage under the sink?
1: Why?
2: Now, you remember Betterware and Clean Easy?
1: Oh, yeah, yeah. And they used
2: to
1: come
2: round
1: here.
2: Aye. Crap they used to sell. And it was crap. Before the pound shops took over.
1: Aye.
2: My wife used to buy tons of the crap.
1: Did she? My mum used to buy a lot of it.
2: Yeah, and it got to the sink. That'll be for later, we'll need that. Aye, right.
1: Right, this one. Now, this one I do know.
2: I do
1: relate to. Takeout menus you never use. I've got a folder in my drawer, and I've got my takeout menus in the folder, and sometimes I will go through it and just get rid of the old ones, because they're out of date. And you're looking at prices and you're phoning up for a takeaway.
2: Hello there.
1: And it's not...
2: Is it £8? What do you mean it's £10? No, my menu says £8. That's what I demand it at.
1: Exactly. So you should clear out.
2: You don't see them now.
1: You don't really see because you do have it online, don't you?
2: Yeah, it's the app now.
1: I like the physical in front of me so I can look at it, you know what I mean? And I know Kathleen does as well because we just look at it.
2: To get little pictures?
1: Yes.
2: See when they show you pictures on the menu
1: and they look on like that.
2: You know that's not what you're getting.
1: Although I must admit that the Indians next to us that we get our takeaways from is really, really nice. And so is the Chinese takeaway as well. They're really, really nice. And the chip shop next to us as well is really, really nice.
2: It's all really nice up this way.
1: It is, it's lovely. It's absolutely lovely.
2: It's lovely up there.
1: This one, I don't know about this one. Excessive coffee mugs. Aye. Oh, loads of mugs.
2: It's our cupboard in there. We once upon a time had 6 mugs when we started.
1: Now you give it about 60.
2: It's customers give you mugs and say, well, it's great to advertise with you. Here, have a mug. And then other ones bring theirs. This is my mug. This is my special mug.
1: I've actually got a couple of mugs for you. When I first started in here, you'd like, take that mug out of the road because it's causing arguments in here. Remember, Brian used to want it all the time.
2: We get rid of the

0: two up because we've got that many. So
1: yeah.
0: But then you go, I don't know why I get rid of that because such and such got me that and my daughter bought me that. And so, yeah, but I probably should. Yeah, okay. All right, so here's Barry. He said, menus should be kept under the cutlery tray in the kitchen drawer. That's where I keep mine, actually.
1: Very specific there, mate.
0: Yeah, you're specific.
1: Aye.
0: And then he's sent me a picture of all the mugs he's got as well, so...
1: There
0: you go. It's not that many, Barry, is it?
1: Nah, we've got more than that.
0: We've got loads of that. I like that wee polka dot one you've got, right enough. He says, that's yours, I need to keep accidentally smashing them. I should maybe do that as well.
1: Well, we're going to be getting the Shire radio mugs in. We've got two over there next
0: seen
1: door.
0: That, they're nice. Because I like the logo on them.
1: Yeah, and if we get more Shire radio mugs in, then we're going to have to clear it next door.
0: Aye, that's it. But we could do some mugs and competitions and that and give them away.
1: Or we could just take over another cupboard in the kitchen. Sorry, guys, you know, I know you pay rent in here, but you're not getting a cupboard. We're keeping that.
0: Right, the next one I've got is empty cleaning product bottles.
1: Aye. Little bits in it.
0: Aye.
1: And you're like, no, I'll keep a hold of that for the next time.
0: I used bleach this morning to put it down the sink. You know, to stop your sink getting snapped up if you've had a shave and all that, right? And I always put bleach down it, and then it was empty, and I thought, I'll need to remember to take that downstairs and put it in the bin. But I left it sitting in the bathrooms.
1: Oh.
0: But I remembered before I left, I said, oh, that bleach bottle. So I took it down and I put it in the bin. So, but yeah, I mean...
1: Have you ever noticed, it's funny you should mention that, right? Have you ever noticed people with up and down stairs, right?
0: Uh-huh.
1: They always leave stuff at the bottom.
0: Right.
1: Whoever's going up, take it up. And you've got all this stuff piled up at the bottom.
0: Yep.
1: It's a great idea.
0: Aye.
1: In theory.
0: Aye.
1: If it works.
0: Yeah. It doesn't.
1: Nah, it doesn't.
0: Nah, it doesn't. Right, next. worn out bath towels.
1: Sandpaper.
0: But then, I do the same again. If there's a bath towel that Catherine's getting ready and she says to put that in the bin, I usually keep it for doing when I'm doing stuff outside or painting and stuff like that, so you can use it as a rag for
1: just
0: painting.
1: Cut it up and...
0: I cut it up and use it as a rag.
1: That's what T-shirts are for, mate.
0: No, exactly. That as well. So that
1: boxer shorts.
0: Oh, I could tell a story.
1: I know.
0: When I was young, when my daughter was really, really young, and she had one of the wee plastic slides out the back.
1: Aye.
0: And I was out cleaning some days, and I was using a whole pair of pants, and she found them, and she still talks about that to this day.
1: My daddy's pants.
0: Right, next one I've got is scratched non-stick cookware, so mere kitchen stuff. That's like pans that are all scratched and all that, frying pans.
1: And they're black at the bottom and everything.
0: You would chop them, because they don't really work anymore, so I would definitely get rid of them. Right. Oh, what about this one? Expired canned goods.
1: You don't really look at the dates. You just live in hope. You know, oh, this is still in date. I got it 2 years ago. It'll be all right.
0: Exactly.
1: He's having a moment here.
0: I'm just trying to think under the cupboard where we've got all the tins and all that. We do not much of them are out of date because they don't hang about. They get used. You know what I mean? So okay. Right, next one: old magazines and newspapers.
1: Why? Unless you're in the newspaper or it's something really important or something.
0: Yeah, no, I would do. I would give them. I would drop them off at the nearest dentist.
1: Yeah, something 20 years ago. But I mean, nobody really buys newspapers and magazines now.
0: No.
1: They do it all online.
0: Exactly.
1: Because it's good for the environment.
0: Exactly. It's good for the environment.
1: No,
0: so
1: it saves them printing it and they don't sell it.
0: Well, the thing is, I mean, if you get any sort of letters and that in it, you're not keeping anymore. I always shred them anyway if it's got your name and address on it. Or you put them in the paper bin, you know, because it's recycling now. They've got to go in the paper in the bottle bin or the ordinary general waste or whatever. So
1: now, here's the thing. This is something for the councils.
0: Right.
1: They should have a class.
0: Right.
1: So you know what goes in what bin.
0: Aye.
1: So you pick this item up, you say, right, it's kind of cardboardy plastic at the top. Where does this go?
0: Aye. That's a good idea.
1: Because nobody knows what goes where.
0: I know. Oh, you're right. Aye.
1: I know I'm right. You look at your phone there.
0: I'm just looking at messages there, so right, okay. Mark earlier was talking about garden. He's still working in his garden. He's been doing it for the last 4 hours.
1: Good lad.
0: And he's on it. He's on the.

0: Barbecue now, he's cleaning the barbecue.
1: Good lad.
0: Oh, good
1: he
0: on
1: can
0: you,
1: have
0: Mark.
1: A barbecue tomorrow.
0: I know, Mark, he's a shout then, we'll come over. We'll come over.
1: We'll bring the Shire Radio outside broadcast unit over there and play you some great tunes.
0: Right, let's have a look then. So what have we got now then? Unwanted or duplicate kitchen utensils.
1: Oh, it's all the kitchen stuff, isn't it? It's all the kitchen gear.
0: Well, if you get into your kitchen drawer, but you've always got doubles of something.
1: Everybody's got that drawer.
0: Aye,
1: do you know the one you look and you go, I don't want to go in there because I'm never going to get it shot again.
0: That's true.
1: And it's always the masher, the totty masher,
0: aye,
1: that messes you up and you're going to get the drawer.
0: Aye, because that sits up above, doesn't it, like
1: aye.
0: That?
1: Aye.
0: So we've got a thing where we put all these sort of utensils in, like a container, rather than putting them in the drawer. But the one that always gets me is the pizza cutter, because it always sticks up on the stuff.
1: Mm-hmm.
0: Aye, anyway. Right, unwanted promotional items.
1: Oh, no, we'll take them.
0: Blinking right, I'll take them.
1: We'll take them.
0: Any freebies. If I go to things like that in my work, right, because they have these things in the work, and you go to these... Every year they have this thing and you just go, and a lot of people just go to get the free items, like, you know, the
1: stress ball.
0: Stress balls and all that. Aye. Loads of pens, stickers, pads, you know what I mean, stuff like that.
1: Huh?
0: Aye. And you're like, you just go up to the table and you just carry on your talking. Wait, and you just grab what you want.
1: Bill Kay and I were at this business meeting up in Business Gateway.
0: All right.
1: And some guy was chatting away to the instructor at the end. He was talking rubbish. Bill and I are kindly wandering round the table. We walked out with 20 pens. Well, listen, it's been absolutely wonderful. We'll leave you talking to that young chap there and that. We've got the pens and out the door.
0: A freebie's a freebie. Like, a freebie's
1: we
0: had a freebie.
1: Started, you know. Now we buy our own pens. Back then it was Business Gateway supplied them. And the pads. And there was a wee bit myth because a few people had taken the pens away them.
0: Well, so it must have been something we were talking about earlier on. So Barry has said, chemical reaction with the natural oils on your skin turns into soap. I don't know what you're talking about there, Barry. Was it something we must have been talking about something earlier? Chemicals or that out there? The what was it? Empty cleaning product bottles and stuff like that. I don't know what you're talking about, Barry.
1: It's actually bad news when cleaning products, if you mix them the right way, you can cause a bomb. I mean, when you think about that.
0: I know. Remember the Viz that Barry's seen here? Remember Viz used to have lots of top tips and stuff like that, and it was all...
1: I've got a book.
0: Oh, the Viz book. Oh,
1: I've
0: great.
1: I've got the Viz book.
0: Oh, I loved it. I loved the Viz. I thought it was great.
1: Oh, there was stupid ones in there.
0: That was great, and they were great, but they were fun. They weren't funny, but they were funny. Aye, they were absolutely
1: stupid.
0: Great. Aye, stupid,
1: there was one something about if you want to make a cup of tea and save yourself pouring the water, just pour it and put it in the fridge and reheat it later or something. Something really stupid, you're looking at it going... Alright, okay.
0: Some of them were ludicrous.
1: No, you don't want him to steal your car. Take one of the wheels off and take it with you when you go shopping. You can, if you get into the supermarket, you can put it underneath the trolley and push it round with you.
0: Oh, there was one as well. Said, if you want to kid on, you've got a girlfriend, stand outside next with next bags.
1: Well, it's Primark, yeah. Stupid things.
0: Aye.
1: Like, if you want to find new friends, if you've just moved to an area and you want to find new friends, get the phone book and just phone down and see what people are up to. I've actually got that book in the house. I tell you,
0: that's a great. I love
1: it. I've used it on radio for years.
0: Aye,
1: and years,
0: it was great
1: and
0: because it was really funny.
1: I forgot all about it.
0: That's an idea for another future. Actually, for another future. Right, we'll do one more and then we'll leave it at that. What have I got here? So I don't understand this one. Broken or incomplete board games.
1: Well, you can't play chess if you're missing a king or a queen.
0: Ah, right. Or drafts if you lose some of the drafts and stuff like that. Right. Okay. I thought. Or Monopoly if you lose some of the things in Monopoly, you're out. That's you. You've had it, haven't you?
1: Because somebody's so it up in the air because angry.
0: Right, one more then and then we'll finish it at that. Old worn out pillows. Aye.
1: But sometimes you just find them so
0: comfortable. I know, but
1: and
0: then
1: like,
0: sometimes
1: oh,
0: some
1: no,
0: of them are right
1: just so nice
0: flat, but they're flat and you're not getting any sort of buoyancy on them, so it's a point.
1: Buoyancy,
0: that's a good word, isn't it? Buoyancy is actually a good word for
1: it. I've got to say, I've enjoyed your featured album today from Roxy Music.
0: Flesh and Blood, great album.
1: Great album. And you played a few good 80s tunes as well.
0: It's not like you to call Paul Bettany.
1: I mean, you've actually played, well, something like that. But, I mean, you did play some good music today. I think you should listen back to your show at 6:15 and take notes of the good songs that you played.
0: On that note, Alec, I love you too, by the way.
1: Don't bother me.

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1: And Hamish is right up after myself, and he's just been on the phone there, hasn't he?
2: He's
1: sounding good, so that's good. He's got better.
2: He's getting good, and he's getting having rolls and sausage. Rolls and links.
1: But it's link sausage.
2: It's links. It's not sausage. It's
1: that's
2: links.
1: What he's having for his dinner. Now I had roll and square sausage for my breakfast or my brunch this morning.
2: Oh,
1: it was lovely. Catherine got
2: Scottish
1: but one. You know, it was the sausage you get out of the butchers. There's no fat in them because I put it in the air fryer. And see, when you put the thing in the air fryer, there was no oil or anything in it. It was so nice.
2: So we're just waiting to see what you're having for your dinner tonight.
1: Yes. Well, I'll tell you what's on. I was telling you about that before I finished, but what's on after me? Hamish is on right after me, 6 o'clock till 8, with his great soul show. Then we've got the handbag disco with your carry from 8 o'clock to 11. Then it's a love show from 11 till 1, and then finishing off the number ones at 1 from 1 o'clock to 2. So that's all still to come here in Shire Radio up after myself. Right, I'll be telling you what I'm having for my dinner right after this.

0: I said, if one announce Fuels Link the first time. And Bootylicious. Bootiful, we call him. Our Derek has got in touch now. He's now listening to the show. Better late than never, Derek. And when we were talking about decluttering, we were talking about board games. He says jigsaws. That's very true, very true. If you're a bit missing out a jigsaw, what's the point of keeping it? And pillows. He says puffy pillows all the way back. Puffy pillows. Welcome back, Deke. That's good to hear from you. And also Barry as well. He's saying, excellent show today, mate, thank you. And he says, Lynn, she's a good lady, is raging because I sent a photo of her mug cupboard. Actually, that mug cupboard is actually quite tidy compared to mine. There's two high in two of them, but mine's is about, I've got about six in a row and there's two high in that, and then they go right back to the back of the cupboard. So Barry, tell her, our cupboard's absolutely fine. In fact, it's a credit to her. Our Lynn, your mug cupboard is a credit to you. Right, what am I having for my dinner tonight? Am I having hoose rice? Am I having hoose rice?
1: With a home delivery on a Friday night, we're having it with hoose rice. Hoose rice.
0: So, am I having hoose rice?
1: With a home delivery on a Friday night, we're having it with hoose rice. Hoose rice.
0: Well, I'm not having hoose rice tonight. I'm having spicy chorizo and burrata pasta, which is a rich tomato sauce, spiked with spicy Spanish chorizo, topped with a creamy orb, O-R-B, of fresh burrata cheese that you can break open at the table. So there you go, that's what I'm having tonight. Spicy chorizo and burrata pasta. Tomato sauce spiked with Spanish cheese. Oh, my mouth's watering just thinking about it now. So that's that from myself today. I'm back tomorrow on with the Sunday Club from 3 o'clock till 5, 100% Scottish related music. I'll also be back in the seat next Saturday with my Super Saturday show from again 2 till 6. Have a great evening. Enjoy the rest of your weekend. Keep it Shire Radio. Ta-ra.

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1: After queues in Dover, the new EU border checks have been suspended. It comes on the now confirmed hottest day of the year so far, with more heat records expected to be broken over this weekend. It's also been confirmed anyone who missed ferries because of queues can travel on the next slot free of charge. Meanwhile, over two-thirds of us are expected to hit the roads for this bank holiday. Gareth Jones from the AA says it's important to be prepared before setting off.
2: We recommend people take about 10 minutes just to check over their car, and we use the flower analogy, which is fuel, lights, oil, water, electrics and rubber. So a few quick checks can prevent those avoidable breakdowns, especially when you're carrying extra passengers, extra luggage or pets for that longer bank holiday journey.
1: At least 80 people have been killed after a gas explosion at a coal mine in China. State media says that dozens are believed to have been trapped underground too. That's at the Liu Shenyu mine in the Changji city after the incident, which happened last night. The cause of the explosion is under investigation. Campaigners say women are dying prematurely of breast cancer, while a life-extending drug remains blocked in England, Wales and Northern Ireland. They're calling for Enhertu to be made available. Now rules on funding have been changed. Holly Heath is from Breast Cancer Now.
3: So it's estimated that around 1,000 people would be eligible each year for this treatment in England. Now, crucially, it would mean more time to live, more time to do the things that matter most to them, spending time with their families, seeing important milestones, birthdays, children starting school and university.
1: The manufacturers say that talks are ongoing. Elon Musk's SpaceX say they've launched its most powerful Starship in a test flight. The spacecraft is an upgraded version of the one NASA is counting on to land astronauts on the moon. Mr. Musk announced earlier this week that he's taking the company public. And Shakira has said she has no space or time for romance. She's told a newspaper she feels at the peak of her career.
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4: This is your Saturday evening weather. Tonight will stay dry. Patchy cloud and clear spells will continue for all, and your overnight temperature lows for Lanarkshire are 11 degrees.
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Good evening, everybody, and welcome along to the Saturday Night Funk and Soul Show right here on Ashad Radio with me, Hamish McFunky. It is wonderful to be back, and first of all, can I say a massive thank you to each and every one of you for all the love, kindness, and the messages and good wishes over the past few weeks after my little health scare, and it means the world to me and my family, and I'm so happy to be back with you tonight doing what I love most. And tonight, we are coming back in style. I do hope you've got your dancing shoes polished up and ready to go, because between now and 8 o'clock, it's nothing but wall-to-wall bangers. I've got the very best in funk, soul, disco groove and feel-good classics to light up your Saturday night. So whatever you're doing this evening, whether you're listening at home in the kitchen, in the garden or in the car, or already turning the living room into your own private dance floor, thank you for spending your Saturday night with me. So enough talking from me, let's just do it.

Getting a start this evening, that one from Ghana, from the legendary and the unique Atakak. His name is spelled A-T-A-K-A-K. And that was originally recorded way back in the 1990s. And that track became a worldwide underground dance floor favourite years later, thanks to his infectious groove, its funky electro beats, and totally original style. But before we

things off properly tonight. A massive thank you to the one and only Jim Tierney for another fantastic edition of the Super Saturday Show this afternoon here on Shire Radio. And don't forget, Jim's back again next Saturday between 2 and 6 with more music, laughs and great company. And I think Alec might be popping in as well to keep on company for the last half hour. But you can also catch Jim tomorrow afternoon from 3 o'clock with his All Things Scottish Music Show right here on Shire Radio. And Jim, I do know you're listening driving home tonight, so drive safely, my man. Take care and enjoy your Sunday night dinner when you get back and you get home. And bon appetit as always. And once again, thank you so much for your kind words and your wonderful show this evening. Now it's time to fire this party up.

I must admit, I was a little bit nervous before doing tonight's show. I haven't done a show for a couple of weeks now, and I was a little bit concerned that I was going to screw things up. And I've done it again. Every Saturday night, I usually say that Jim Tierney does 3 hours, and he does 4 hours, and I've been doing it for years. Keep on saying to Jimmy, he does his show between 3 and 6. It's 2 and 6, and I always cut him short. And Jim, I apologise sincerely for that. And tonight, what are they going to say? Enjoy your Sunday dinner. Enjoy your Sunday dinner, Jim. Jim, not John. Then I've done it again. Jim Tierney, he's on between 2 and 6 on a Saturday, not John Tierney. He does 4 hours, not 3 hours, and he's having his Saturday night dinner tonight, not his Sunday dinner. Sorry, Jim. Apologies for that. But enjoy your Sunday dinner and your Saturday dinner as well. Right, let's get that out of the way. I'm now relaxed, and let's enjoy the show. Hope you're enjoying the show tonight, wherever you are across the country. Maybe the lights are low, the dinner's done, the feet are tapping, and the Saturday night vibe is just flowing nicely here on Shire Radio. And trust me, we're only just getting started. Coming up next, something classy, soulful, and feel-good energy from Benetti. This one's got that one funky groove written all over it. So this is Benetti with a track titled

Oh, yes, this is your night tonight. That was originally done by Cool and the Gang, and that was Benetti there with a trying to have your night tonight here on Shy Radio. Hopefully by now, the Saturday night groove is flowing nicely wherever you're listening tonight. And I have to say, tonight's playlist definitely has a strong disco-flavoured influence running right through it. So I really do hope you're in the mood for a bit of a party tonight. And we're bringing uplifting grooves, funky bass lines, soulful vocals, and plenty of dance floor energy all the way through till 8 o'clock this evening. Coming up next, a whole stack of feel-good grooves lined up for you back-to-back. We'll hear the Soul Avengers with Let's Go All The Way. Then it's From Disco To Disco with Doo Wop A Doo, followed by Rogue with a classy rework of a Curtis Mayfield classic. Then we'll keep the party moving with Dirty Disco Stars, You Got My Love. And after that, we'll head into the sounds of Harlem Hustles. Right then, turn it up and let's get this Saturday night jumping on Shire Radio, Lanarkshire's premier community radio station with me, Amy Smith Funky.

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Saturday night, Summit for Disco, and you've come to exactly the right place. I'm Hamish for Funky, getting your funky Saturday evening started with 2 hours of feel-good music right here on Shire Radio. And the party doesn't stop when I disappear at 8 o'clock tonight, oh no, because immediately after me, it's our very own Disco Dolly, Carrie Jones, and she'll be taking over with 3 hours of fabulous music with her legendary Handbag Disco Show, and it'll be packed full of big dance floor anthems and classic disco vibes. But before Carrie gets anywhere near the studio, I'm afraid you're still stuck with me, Hamish for Funky, until 8 o'clock this evening. And then the last hour of the show this evening, I'll have a full 50-odd disco mix for you to get your Saturday night up and running. So whether you're cooking dinner, relaxing with friends, driving home, or already dancing around your living room, turn it up nice and loud, because we've still got another cracking 90 minutes of music lined up for you right here on

loving that track there from Antonello Ferrari and Don Palman with A Beautiful View. While that was playing, I was thinking to myself, I was racking my brain thinking, I know that song from somewhere, and then it just clicked. It was from the classic Delegation anthem, Heartache Number 9, and that was one of those timeless disco grooves that I sometimes play in the show here on a Saturday night, and that still sounds amazing on the dance floor today. Coming up next, got a track from Discotron, but before I play that, let me tell you what's happening tomorrow night here on Shire Radio. I'm back again between 10 and midnight with my Slow Jam show, where I play you 2 hours of sophisticated soul, some laid-back R&B and some smooth jazz to help you relax and unwind on a Sunday evening. So I do hope you can join me then tomorrow evening at 10 till midnight with Slow Jams here on Shire Radio. But coming up next, a classic, not a classic track, it's a track based on a classic song done by The Whispers. It's a love thing, and this is from Discotron. I do hope you enjoy this one. Saturday night with me, here's your Funky with the best in funk soul and the little bit of disco sparkle for your Saturday evening.

It's a love thing, originally done by The Whispers, but tonight I played you a re-edited version done by Dusko Tron. Right then, people, listen up, gather in, because I've got some exciting news for you about Shy Radio. 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So DAB coming soon. And also, don't forget, there's also our new sister station coming very soon as well, Shy Lounge. So keep your eyes and ears peeled for that one. So big things are coming, and we can't wait to share them with you. But tonight, you're listening to Shy Radio with me, Hamish Honky, with you till 8 o'clock, with some funk soul and a little bit of disco sparkle.

0: That's a track from a band they're called Girls of the Internet, and they have become one of the most respected names on the modern soul and disco house scene, and they're blending classic dance floor influences with a warm live instrumentation, uplifting vocals, and they have an unmistakable feel-good energy about it. And that track there is a perfect example of it, and that was called Found a Love from Girls of the Internet. Now, I haven't done one of these for a few weeks now, so I do hope you're going to enjoy this one tonight, because it's time for our weekly Saturday night mix here on Shy Radio. So wherever you are tonight, turn it up, clear a little space on the dance floor, get that kitchen disco, get the tables pushed back a little bit, and let's get properly into the groove together. And we're kicking things off in style tonight with Rufus and the one and only Shy I Can. So let's go 52 minutes of a little bit of disco groove for you here on Shy Radio.
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And finishing off our regular Saturday night evening mix, that was Funkatomic with the DeLucas mix of What to Believe, running off a regular Saturday night mixing style. And I do hope you enjoyed that this evening. We're going to keep the groove going. Up next, we've got a Bobby Thurston track, edited by Soul Avengers. And it's got more of that classy disco soul flavour to carry us through the night. Then after that, I've got one for our very own presenter, Jim Tierney, who's on before me on a Saturday night. Jim asked me if I could slip this into the show tonight. Yes, Jim, I've got the OJs for you. So go and get your dancing shoes on, my man, because you're going to have a little bit of boogie around the kitchen disco after the next one. So before we get there, here are the Soul Avengers with

Oh, what a groove that was. Soul Avengers bringing out the very best of the Bobby Thurston classic. Check out the groove. That's a proper disco rework. It's full of energy, rhythm, and timeless dance floor swing to it. Absolutely love that one. Pure Saturday night business here on Shy Radio. Two more tracks, then I'm out of here this evening, and I've got a very special shout out going out next time. This one is for our very own Jim Tierney. And Jim is here with you every Saturday afternoon between 2 and 6 with his brilliant, brilliant Super Saturday show. And he brings you the perfect warm-up for the weekend. And if that's not enough, you can also catch Jim every Sunday at 3 o'clock with his fantastic Scottish music show right here on Shy Radio. Love both your shows, Jim. Right, Jim, you asked me for a fabulous track and you've asked me to play the OJs. And you know we only play the best for you on a Saturday night. And you have nailed it with this one, my man. I love this track. The OJs, Backstabbers, for our very own We

Once again, Jim Tierney, thank you so much, man, for that track. Wonderful, OJ's Backstabbers. Well then, people, we've made it. I've managed it. 2 hours, I've done it, and I'm a wee bit tired, so I'm going to go for a little bit of lie down, but I'll be back next Saturday night, stronger than ever. At 6 o'clock with 2 hours of funk soul and a little bit of disco for you. But I'm also here tomorrow evening at 10 o'clock on, right here on Shire Radio with the Slow Jam Show. 2 hours of seductive soul, classic R&B, and a touch of smooth jazz to help you relax and unwind on a Sunday evening. Keep it locked on Shire Radio, because coming up next, Carrie Jones is here at 8 o'clock with her Handbag Disco Show. So remember, keep it locked, Shire Radio, stay funky, keep the soul alive. Until next time, keep dancing, and thank you so much for listening, everybody. Bye-bye now. 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
1: Traffic at Dover is now free-flowing, the port has announced, after new EU border checks were suspended to ease congestion at the start of a hot bank holiday weekend. Holidaymakers got stuck in hour-long queues earlier on the hottest day of the year, with some missing their ferries. A village in Kent even hit highs of 30 degrees today, with heat records expected to be broken going forward. Hull City have won the Championship playoff final and have secured their spot in the Premier League for next season. After 9 years away, the Tigers return to the top flight after beating Middlesbrough 1-0 at Wembley. That's thanks to a 95th minute strike from Ollie McBurney. Elsewhere, Celtic have won the Scottish Cup for a record-extending 43rd time. They beat Dunfermline 3-1 to secure the trophy. Campaigners say thousands of women have missed out on more time with their loved ones as a breast cancer drug remains blocked on the NHS outside of Scotland. Enhertu is for a form that can't be removed surgically or that is spread to other parts of the body. Holly Heath is from Breast Cancer Now.
2: During this time, we've heard of women who have been using their savings and have been moving to Scotland and leaving their friends and family behind to be able to have that chance to access this treatment. So to be able to get that treatment out on the NHS is absolutely critical.
1: The manufacturers say talks are ongoing with the health service. Back to football now. The Champions League final is not going to be free to watch for the first time in its history here in the UK. The Sir Keir Starmer, who is an Arsenal fan, said he was saddened that the event would not be available without payment. The PM is urging TNT Sports to make the event free for UK fans. And Russell Group universities are calling for exceptional international students to be exempt from the government's visa break policy. The students are known as Chevening Scholars and described as the leaders of tomorrow. That's the latest from Radio News Hub. I'm Matthew Dudley.
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3: This is your Saturday evening weather. Tonight will stay dry, patchy cloud and clear spells will continue for all, and your overnight temperature lows for Lanarkshire are 11 degrees.
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Good evening, everyone, and welcome to Handbag Disco with me, Carrie Jones, on a Saturday night. How are you? Are you enjoying your bank holiday? Are you enjoying the music? Are you enjoying the fun here today? I want to say a big, massive hello to Heather. She never, ever misses the show. So, hello, Heather. Thank you very much for joining me on a Saturday night, and I hope you enjoy all the music I've got for you with this wonderful, wonderful Handbag Disco.

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1: I am what I am. I am his own special creation. 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

Hello everybody, this is Carrie Jones on Shire Radio and I am with you every Monday for Marvellous Monday between 11 and 2. We cover horoscopes with Carrie's June to the Moon and we also cover lots of topics, feel good things and things, you know, that we can get the week started off positively. 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

You cannot beat a bit of Sunita on a Saturday night with Toy Boy. Was she singing that to your other half? You're a Toy Boy. I bet you was. We're continuing the vibes here on Handbag Disco with Bob Seger and old time rock and roll.

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Why don't you join me on a Monday, Tuesday and Wednesday evening for the absolutely best 70s music. Sensational, I call it. Apart from the sensational 70s music, we have the quiz, we have the factoids, we have a featured year, and not forgetting my sincerely rotten jokes. 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

I always find myself punching the air to that one. Gloria, always a power number from the 80s. Weren't it brilliant? It was brilliant when it was released, and it's even better now as I'm a little bit older, a little bit older. Are you enjoying your handbag disco? Welcome, everybody. Welcome. I hope you are. Let's keep the vibe going. I hope you're listening to this in the garden and have a wee sherry on me.

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Do you fancy rewinding through three decades of music? The 70s, the 80s, and the forgotten decade of music, the 1990s? 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

Evening King. Ah, Love Come Down. What a track that is. Hope you're enjoying yourself. It's such a beautiful day today. Beautiful day. This whole weekend is gorgeous. Bank holiday, and I hope you're doing something really fabulous and enjoying the tunes I'm playing for you tonight. Welcome to Handbag Disco.

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1: Yes, it is indeed, and it's Handbag Disco on a Saturday night with me, Carrie Jones, I'm having a good time. I hope you're having a good time. I can't even speak. It's like I've had a drink. Oh, you've had a drink, so you're enjoying this a little bit better than me. Moment was tripping over my tongue. Anyway, welcome to 70s, 80s and 90s and noughties music. I hope you're enjoying the night.

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the wonderful Cool on the Gang and Fresh. I'm seeing Cool on the Gang in June at, what is it called? Fringe by the Sea. I can't wait. I love Cool on the Gang. There's probably only one member of it, but they call themselves Cool on the Gang. I love the music. Equally, this next band, Shalimar. I can't literally get enough of these two groups. Shalimar

Hi there, it's Rachel here. Just dropped in to remind you to join me this Sunday between 7 and 8pm right here on Shire Radio for an hour of great country music. 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

Solid as a rock, Ashford and Simpson. Love that. I wonder if they write that down when they're writing the music. 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

Hazel Dean, Who's Leaving Who? You're here with me, Carrie Jones, on a Saturday night handbag disco. And this song is gonna whack it up. In fact, put the volume up before I start it. This is a song

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There are certain songs around that you cannot sing in your own voice, like Tragedy, Tragedy. But you have to sing Tragedy, don't you? Don't you? You have to sing it like that. You can't sing it any other way. That's why they're so unique.

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She is literally a genius, isn't she? Blondie, Call Me, great song. Keeps the mood going strong on Hamburg Disco. Hamburg Disco. That could be a new one. Hamburger Disco. Yeah, I wouldn't mind eating hamburgers while I'm doing this. Oh my goodness, my brain is scrambled. But we're going to move on to Yaz and the Plastic Population. I don't know how many hits they had, but there's only one that reminds me of this, of Only Way Is Essex, because it's their theme tune now, isn't it? They've grabbed it. That high-end entertainment.

It's the 80s at 8 with me, David. You want to travel back to the 80s with 1 hour of great 80s classics? We have songs from ABBA to AHA, Barry Manilow to the Bee Gees, and of course, Prince to the Proclaimers, and many more. That's the 80s at 8, Monday to Thursday, 8 p.m. until 9 p.m., right here on Shire Radio.

Yes, unfortunately, I've come to the end of my lovely journey with you this evening. I hope you've had a good night, enjoyed the music, and I hope, Heather, you're still with me out there, loving the music and listening to my show. Thanks ever so much for joining me, whatever part of the world you're from. Be kind and stay safe, and I hope

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1: Saturday has been the hottest day of the year so far, with Sunday looking like another scorcher too. The UK HSA has issued amber heat health alerts for large parts of England. Affected areas include the East and West Midlands and London. There is potential for a rise in deaths and a need for health and social care. Hull City are back in the Premier League. The Tigers return to the top flight.

0: Right, for the first time in 9 years, it's thanks to a 95th minute winner from Ollie McBurnie. Hull manager Sergei Yakirovich spoke about the emotion of the game.
1: A lot of players crying there, and it's of course from happiness. It's unbelievable. I think that we are not aware of everything what we achieved today or this whole season, because unbelievable journey.
0: They beat Middlesbrough 1-0. A young British man fighting for Ukraine has been killed in action. It was reported 23-year-old Ayrton Redfern died at the beginning of this month in Donetsk. He had joined a specialist unit supporting the Ukrainian army in 2025. The FCDO has warned British nationalists fighting in the Ukraine face a high risk of maltreatment. Campaigners say thousands of women have missed out on more time with loved ones as a breast cancer drug remains blocked on the NHS outside of Scotland. Enhertu is for a form that can't be removed surgically or that is spread to other parts of the body. Holly Heath is from Breast Cancer Now.
2: During this time, we've heard of women who have been using their savings and have been moving to Scotland and leaving their friends and family behind to be able to have that chance to access this treatment, so to be able to get that treatment out on the NHS. Is absolutely critical.
0: Nigel Farage's Reform UK have promised a £5 billion tax break for workers doing extra hours. The hard work bonus would create a tax-free allowance for overtime above a 40-hour work week for workers.
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4: 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Tonight will stay dry. Patchy cloud and clear spells will continue for all. And your overnight temperature lows for Lanarkshire are 11 degrees.
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4: 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Described as a ballsier Graham Parsons with whiskey-tinged Scottish poetry by the word and one of Scotland's most gifted songwriters by the Scotsman, James Grant delivers a powerful blend of pop, folk, soul, country and blues. 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Elegant, panoramic and deeply moving. 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Simply search James Grant, Airdrie Town Hall to book. 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

0: Hi there, it's Rachel here. Just dropped in to remind you to join me this Sunday between 7 and 8pm right here on Shire Radio for an hour of great country music. You can hear the likes of Miranda Lambert, Blake Shelton, John Pardee and many more. So join me this Sunday night, 7pm right here on Shire Radio for the best country music.
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1: With Saturday being the hottest day of the year so far, we can expect the heat to continue. More amber heat health alerts have been issued for large parts of England, with affected areas including the east, southeast of England and London. The warnings are due to end at 5pm on Wednesday. Hull City are back in the Premier League. They beat Middlesbrough in the Championship playoff final, with a 95th minute goal from Ollie McBurnie being the difference maker. Tigers manager Sergei Yakirovich expressed his pride in his players.
2: They did everything. They deserved everything. They proved on the pitch they can play good, entertaining football. Even sometimes we struggled there as well. But this is one game and very, very high emotion and also very happy and proud of everyone in the club.
1: A 23-year-old British man has been killed in action in the Ukraine. It was reported that Ayrton Redfern died in Donetsk at the beginning of this month. The young man had joined a specialist unit supporting the Ukrainian army back in 2025. A government department has defended a decision to close offices amid the threat of industrial action.

0: Workers at the Department for Education are to be balloted for strike action in a dispute over job losses and office relocation. Members of the Public and Commercial Services Union will vote in the coming weeks and said the threat of action was in protest at plans to close six offices across England. Leading universities in the UK are asking for exemptions from the government's visa break policy. The policy aims to stop people using legal migration routes as a backdoor to claiming asylum. Unis want exceptional students, known as achieving scholars, who are described as the leaders of tomorrow, to be exempt and supported in their studies here. And the Champions League final will not be free to watch for the first time in its history here in the UK. Sir Keir Starmer said he was saddened that the event would not be available without payment, and now the PM is urging TNT Sports to make the event free for UK fans, as it has been before. That's the latest.
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2: This is your Saturday evening weather. Tonight will stay dry. Patchy cloud and clear spells will continue for all, and your overnight temperature lows for Lanarkshire are 11 degrees.
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1: Following the overwhelming sellout success of their Phantoms of the Popera tour in 2025, the UK's number one vocal harmony quartet and original X Factor stars G4 return in 2026 to unleash their unique trademark sound on the greatest showstoppers that musical theatre has to offer. Coming to Lanark Memorial Hall on the 5th of June, doors open at 7:30 p.m. with a pre-show meet and greet with G4 at 6 p.m. to include a welcome drink and the opportunity to meet the band. 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That is Phantoms of the Popera starring G4 coming to Lanark Memorial Hall on the 5th of June.
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1: Here's a heads up for Saturday mornings with me, Stan the Man. 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I'll bring the energy. You bring

0: this is Carrie Jones, and I'm here Fridays between 11 a.m. and 2 p.m. live and loud. We talk about really hard-hitting subjects like, how do you like your chips? Do you like your biscuit dunked? And that is on Fridays with me, Carrie Jones. Oh, and not forgetting the disco half hour. So come and join me. It's worth it. We have so much fun.
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1: Saturday has been the hottest day of the year so far, with Sunday looking like another scorcher too. The UK HSA has issued amber heat health alerts for large parts of England. Affected areas include the East and West Midlands and London. There is potential for a rise in deaths and a need for health and social care. Hull City are back in the Premier League. The Tigers return to the top flight for the first time in 9 years. It's thanks to a 95th minute winner from Ollie McBurney. Hull manager Sergei Yakirovich spoke about the emotion of the game.
2: A lot of players crying there, and it's of course from happiness. It's unbelievable. I think that we are not aware of everything what we achieved today or this whole season, because unbelievable journey.
1: They beat Middlesbrough 1-0. A young British man fighting for Ukraine has been killed in action. It was reported 23-year-old Ayrton Redfern died at the beginning of this month in Donetsk. He had joined a specialist unit supporting the Ukrainian army in 2025. The FCDO has warned British nationalists fighting in the Ukraine face a high risk of maltreatment. Campaigners say thousands of women have missed out on more time with loved ones as a breast cancer drug remains blocked on the NHS outside of Scotland. Enhertu is for a form that can't be removed surgically or that is spread to other parts of the body. Holly Heath is from Breast Cancer Now.
3: During this time, we've heard of women who have been using their savings and have been moving to Scotland and leaving their friends and family behind to be able to have that chance to access this treatment, so to be able to get that treatment out on the NHS. Is absolutely critical.
1: Nigel Farage's Reform UK have promised a £5 billion tax break for workers doing